a bad Jesus savage, no comparison here. I'ma flip my hair and look back while I twerk in the mirror. All this money in a room, thinks some scammers in here. I'm

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0: biggest show in the city, posted on the corner with yours truly, Incognito. DJ Mrs. is on PTO today. We're going to hold it down on this side. My EP65 going to ride shotgun with me.
1: You know it.
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0: Biggest Show on the City Post on the Corner with yours truly, Incognito. DJ Mrs. is on PTO today. Very special guest coming by the studio, though. Yeah, y'all watch Housewives reality TV.
1: They ain't gonna believe he about to come through the door.
0: Well, I got one of them housewives pulling up today.
1: Hey, man, trying to get shows.
0: Okay, then do that. She's single, too. She's single. She looks great. Today is June 17th. It's National Eat Your Vegetables Day.
1: Okay.
0: National Apple Strudel Day.
1: Okay.
0: And World Croc Day.
1: For the Crocs like on the feet?
0: I guess so. I don't even own a pair of Crocs. You got Crocs?
1: I do have a pair of Crocs. They are for, like, car washes and, like, outside activities.
0: How you love that? Getting you ready for that One Voyage cruise, too. It's going to get ready to set sail in October 26th through November 1st. It's going to be on Virgin Voyages, Resilient Lady. It's going to be beach parties, festivals. I need you to be there because King of the South, T.I., is going to be on that cruise. Rick Ross is going to be on there. Keith Sweat, the Commodores, Confunction, Lakeside, D.L. Hughley, DJ Kid Capri. Now let's put a spirit on it. Pastor Mike Jr. Y'all know how I feel about Pastor Mike Jr. That's my brother.
1: Yeah, yeah.
0: All right. Our sister, Ja'Kalyn Carr, is going to be on there. Jonathan McReynolds and our sister, Erica Campbell.
1: I mean, I can be dinging this bill like the rest of the time, but I'm going to stop because I'm, you know how people we ain't even announced yet?
0: 803 Fresh.
1: Woo!
0: 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Or call 214-495-1963. That's 214-495-1963. I knew you would love that, you Morgan State alumni, you.
1: Hey, I'm gonna get there.
0: I know. I'm in the future.
1: Yeah.
0: Stick by your radio. It's the biggest show in the city. Post it on the counter.
2: Incognito. Incognito.
3: Okay.
2: The biggest show in the city.
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0: Okay.
4: Yeah.

0: Biggest show in the city, posted on the corner with yours truly, Incognito. Mm-hmm. It is a Working Woman Wednesday. Working women, you are appreciated. You truly make the world go round. DJ Misses is out today on PTO. You know what posted on the corner PTO means? Prepare the others. In the studio, we have a reality star. We have a mom. We have a daughter. We have an entrepreneur. We have a boss. We have a fashionista. When she put it on, she put it on. Drip or drown. From the Real Housewives of Atlanta, Kelly Potter is in the studio today.
1: Woo! Hey!
0: What's up, Kelly? So glad that you can come join me today.
1: Yes, I'm working. I'm a working woman on Wednesday.
0: How you love that? I'm clocked in on this radio. We're going to have some fun.
1: Yes.
0: What's been going on in Kelly's world? Like, how did you start your day today?
1: Oh, my God. Today I started. I did get up this morning. I cooked a small breakfast for the girls. The girls went over to horse camp today. And then I actually got dinner started before I got here. Answered a few emails, and then I came to see you. I came to hang out with you today, twin.
0: How you love that, twin. Yeah, we're going to have an in-studio party, so Kelly Potter's going to be here if you want to speak to her. The phone lines are open at 1-844-426-POTC. What's your favorite ratchet song that's out right now?
1: Oh, my God, you know Young Miami, baby.
0: Oh! Spin that.
1: Hey, spin that. Okay, Young Miami. Look, spin that. Spin that, baby. I want you to spin it.
0: Yes. Summertime is here. The new season is airing every Sunday.
1: Yeah.
0: How are you enjoying this season so far?
1: Woo. I mean, the question is how y'all enjoying the season so far. But I think it's good. Actually, I mean, you know, even though I filmed it and I lived through it, to see, you know, what everyone else has going on in the throughout the season has been pretty interesting to me. But I think it's been overall a great season. It's been great feedback. I'm having a good time. You know, these fans definitely fan, but I'm having a good time. So far, so good. I'm super excited. You know, I have reunion next week.
0: It's next week? Whoa. What type of notes you been taking?
1: All of them.
0: For real? You got the receipts on deck?
1: Baby, I got a notepad, okay?
0: For real?
1: Yeah.
0: What is it like preparing for a reunion? What is that like for you?
1: Well, you know, this is my second reunion. So it's really, for me, it's just all about just taking accountability, right? But also having others take accountability. So, you know, some things that were said, some things that were untrue, getting down to the bottom of that. And hopefully at the end of the day, reunion is all about resolution as well. You know, so being able to move forward. And, you know, see what the future holds for all of us.
2: 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The biggest show in the city.
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1: Kelly Potter is in the studio today.
2: Woo! Hey!
0: When it came to getting your reunion dress, yeah. Let's talk about your look. How you coming, twin?
2: It just came in!
1: Yeah, I want to see, twin! Who did it? Did you go, like, where'd you get it designed at?
2: So, the designer that I use actually was the same designer that did my, 3 gowns for my vow renewal. So it was pretty major. It comes, she's out of Kosovo. Yeah. So it came in. I'm excited though. I haven't tried it on yet. Okay. I gotta try it on.
0: What color?
2: I can't tell you, twin.
1: You know I'm trying to get it. You know I'm trying to get it.
2: I can't tell you, but I mean, I'm excited. I'm excited. Yes. You know, we all can be creative and, you know, I'm coming.
0: That's real.
2: I'm ready.
0: I'm so glad Kelly Potter is here today from Real Housewives of Atlanta. She's going to be hanging out. The phone lines are open at 1-844-426-POTC. 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Now, The One Voice 2026 is getting ready to set sail October 26th through November 1st. We're selling out of Miami, Florida. Get ready to have a good time, man. Beach parties, festivals, and on Virgin Voyages Resilient Lady. On there, you're going to see T.I., Rick Ross, D.L. Hughley, Kid Capri, Keith Sweat. Kelly, your first cruise. Are you cruising? What is cruise life like for you?
2: Sound like I need to be on that cruise.
0: Hello.
2: Where my tickets at?
0: Yeah, hey, if you're trying to go, twin.
2: Give me a room, twin.
0: We're going to make that happen.
2: All right. I'm not a cruise girl.
0: Okay.
2: That's not really my thing. My first cruise was a Carnival cruise. And, I mean, we had a good time, but it's just not my thing. But, you know, I'm open to just trying it again.
0: Yeah.
2: I've only done one cruise in my life.
0: My first cruise was last year, by the way.
2: Really?
0: My very first cruise was last year. It was on Carnival.
2: It was on Carnival.
0: Yep. So this year is going to be on Virgin Voyages, Resilient Lady, and Ricky Smiley is going to be our captain.
2: Oh, I love it.
0: So I'm looking for something different.
2: Oh, that's going to be fun. Hey, Ricky.
0: Yeah, we gonna drink one night and then go to gospel music on the next day. With Pastor Mike Jr.
2: That's all about Atlanta.
3: Church. Yeah, that way.
0: That's all about Atlanta.
2: Like an Atlanta cruise.
0: That's real, isn't it? For sure. What type of R&B are you listening to these days?
2: R&B. I love Snow.
0: Snow Allegra?
2: Oh, my God.
0: She cold.
2: I'm obsessed with her. I've been listening to her for a very long time. Uh-huh. No, of course. I guess is SZA considered R&B?
3: Absolutely.
0: Yep.
2: Yeah, SZA. Love me some SZA. You know whose album I really love? Ella. Ella Mai.
0: Yeah, Ella Mai. We love her. She's like incognito.
2: I love her.
0: Incognito.
2: I love her album. Hers is super dope too.
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1: Kelly Potter is in the studio today.
2: Woo! Hey!
1: Don Toliver is on fire. Happy belated birthday to Chance.
2: Thank you. Happy birthday, Chance.
1: Man, that mommy daughter date looked so good on your story.
2: We had a blast. That was our second time.
1: Going to mommy
2: Don Toliver. Yeah, mommy daughter Don Toliver. I think it's like our new tradition at this point.
1: That's hard.
2: Yeah.
1: Tell me about it.
2: We had a good time. So, you know, we had Gracie's. I got us into Harrah's.
1: Yeah.
2: You know, I'm like, you know, but she thinks that Chance humbles me really bad. She'd be like, Ma, you ain't famous. Don't nobody know you. I'm like, well, how'd we get up in here? You better put a little respect on my name. But no, we had a great time. This time I knew all the songs. Like, I knew the words to the songs. You know, last time I didn't know. I'm like, Chance, where do you have me at?
1: Yes.
2: What is going on? You know, it was people everywhere, all types. I said, oh Lord. But then the next time, this last time, I was just as lit as she was.
1: It was so
2: energetic. She couldn't sit me down. No, it was, when I tell you the energy was amazing, Don Toliver, shout out to you. You are phenomenal. Listen, from, you know, young to old, and I ain't old, but young to old and in the middle, I'm in the middle. But I had a good time. I had a blast. Like, in his energy, like the crowd, the mosh pits?
1: Yes.
2: You know, she was trying to go down there. I'm like, girl, I can't save you. So you're going to have to stay up here in these seats. But yes,
1: H-Town.
2: H-Town, yeah. He did his big one. He did. He gave a great show.
1: He did. His audience is amazing.
2: Yes.
1: And the music is really good.
2: Yes. And it was everybody in there. Like, it wasn't, baby, I think it was Indian people sitting in front of me. I said, now, you bring everybody out.
1: Now, I'm going to be honest. I had an unk moment, right? Because I'm there.
2: And you unk?
1: I'm unk. I'm Uncle YN.
2: I guess I was auntie then.
1: I'm Uncle YN. So the audience is there, and it's just these young girls there beside me. Well, they're not that too young. They're like early 20s or something like that.
2: Yeah.
1: So she like turned up. So I'm feeling her brush against me. I'm like, okay, let me be respectful. Move up out the way. I'm like, dang, shawty, you just going to do your thing? Yeah. She's like, bro, we in Atlanta. It's a Don Toliver show. Like, let's have some fun. I said, my bad. Got Unc over here with his hands in his pocket. You know what I'm saying? Trying to be.
2: Yeah, no problem.
1: I don't want no smoke. But Don Toliver does have a great one going.
2: He does. He has a great show.
3: Incognito. Incognito. The biggest show in the city.
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2: Okay.

0: Kelly Potter is here, posted on the corner with George Shirley Incognito on this Working Woman Wednesday. The phone lines are open at 1-844-426-POTC. If we could play any song on the radio right now, Kelly, what you want to hear?
1: I think we should go on and spin that.
2: Oh.
1: Spin that. Spin that shit.
2: That's it right now.
1: Yeah.
0: Ain't nothing wrong with it.
1: In a dance.
0: If you could act in one of your favorite movies, what movie are you acting in?
1: Ooh, Coming to America.
0: Tell her that my movie. Tell her that my movie,
1: that's
0: twin.
1: That's my movie.
2: Action or factual. That
1: Coming
2: is definitely
1: America.
2: The one.
0: For real?
1: Yeah.
0: Who would you be?
1: The princess. Are you serious?
0: Okay.
2: Lisa. I'm going to date with
0: Lisa.
1: Lisa.
0: Lisa. Yeah. I'm Eddie walking by. I take out trash. When you think of trash, think of me.
2: That boy said it's on me.
1: Yeah.
0: Oh, that's too hard.
1: I'm Lisa today.
0: Yeah.
1: Yeah. I'm going to go by Lisa all day today.
0: Hey, and you got the Lisa ponytail going on.
1: Yeah, I'm trying to tell you I'm Lisa.
0: Hey, we got Lisa in the studio right now.
3: Why'd you come here?
4: To find something special.
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3: Does everyone in Africa talk like you?
4: Why, do you not like it?
3: No, I love it. It's nice to be with a man who knows how to express himself.
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0: okay.
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0: Hosted on the Corner with yours truly, Incognito, and Kelly Potter is here. Let's talk about one of your favorite animes, like cartoons. If you could do a voiceover in one of those, which one would you do a voiceover in?
1: Ooh, that's a good one. I don't know. I love Tinkerbell, and I love maybe Princess and the Frog, Tiana.
0: Yeah.
1: That could be fun. I'm not really a cartoon. You know what cartoon I loved as a kid, though?
0: Talk to me.
1: Jetsons.
0: Meet George Jetson.
1: She the type
0: when he pulled something out the wallet and the wife took the wallet. That's you.
1: That's me. I love Jetsons.
0: Yes.
1: I love Jetsons and I love Flintstones.
0: Hey, the Jetsons was like FaceTime before we had FaceTime.
1: I'm trying to tell you. And the fact that we still not living like the Jetsons, that's the part that bothers me. Because yes. Why we ain't got nothing flying in the sky yet?
0: Yes.
1: You know what I'm saying?
0: We got to go talk to Elon Musk to see what's going on.
1: Elon, check in. We need some Jetson cars.
0: How you love that? Kelly Potter's here. Real Housewives of Atlanta. We're having a good time on the airways. Wouldn't have no job without you listening. She brought some party favors in here, y'all. So if it sounds a little different today and I'm turned up, that car Kelly brought the vibes. I'm on duty at work. Hey, it's an unusual day today.
1: We having a good time.
0: How you love that?
1: I don't
0: that.
1: Get to come here often, so when I come, we going to have fun.
0: She is bringing the vibes. And if you would like to check out our first interview that we did about a year ago, comment, like, and subscribe to our YouTube channel. Everything is spelled correctly. Posted on the corner.
2: 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Okay. 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
3: 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Y'all know we pop up and we pop out. 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We got the cotton candy. We got the snow cone. We got nacho. Actually, what you say? We got water ice. We sure do. Yeah, we popping up like that. How you what?
4: Hello, my name is Tanya G. I want to give a shout out to myself. I'm calling from B-More, West Side.
5: 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The biggest show in the city.
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0: Okay.
7: Let's go. Mm-hmm.

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1: Ask her what's going on. Ask her who she got smoke with. Who you got smoke with?
2: Ooh.
1: You got smoke. You got some smoke.
2: Can you just let me get through this reunion?
1: Okay, then.
2: Why you want me to have smoke?
1: You gonna cut up? I don't know, because you be chilling, for real.
2: I really do be chilling. That's what most people don't realize.
1: And Nana's fire, by the way, too.
2: Thank you.
1: Nana's fire. I don't want the Nana's myself.
2: I just
1: myself.
2: Knew you was gonna ask me for some chicken.
1: So, well, you know I don't eat meat, but I do want some grits.
2: You want some grits.
1: And
2: what you had when you came last time?
1: I had the pancakes.
2: You
1: I
2: ain't had no pancakes?
1: No, I'm tripping. Time out, time out. I told you brought the party favors. Give me time to think. Gotta go check my photo thing. What, this is what I remember most. If we're gonna be honest then, you caught me.
2: Tell me.
1: She brought this special syrup that goes inside of your champagne. What's the name of that?
2: I did. I bought you some of my mimosa mix.
1: Bam. All okay. right. I met my Aunt Dukes.
2: You met my mama.
1: I met grandma was there.
2: You met Nana.
1: Okay, cool. Nana was there.
2: You was there.
1: Okay, I had it was like some peach on top of what it
2: a peach cobbler waffle?
1: I gotta go check some photos. I don't wanna see.
2: Oh damn, I'm sorry.
1: You feel me? But
2: I think I did do the plate.
1: I'm gonna leave it. I did do the plate.
2: I'm gonna leave it.
1: Stick by your radio. I'm gonna tell you exactly what it was. But listen, if you're ever in the great state of Georgia, the Peach State, yeah, you're gonna see a peach holder. She owns a restaurant called Nana's Chicken and Waffles. And when I tell you, the hospitality is great.
2: Thank
1: the food
2: you.
1: Is greater, and the drinks will be flowing. You might swag, sir, before you get up out of there. Nana's Chicken and Waffles. Go tap in with Kelly Potter and Nana's Chicken and Waffles.
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1: Hosting on the corner with my boy Incognito. Let me tell you. All right, Wino, so check this out. Mystical. Danger. Watch yourself. Danger. Show me what you're working with. The very man that rapped about the things that he committed crimes on and was sentenced for, okay? I don't want to hear, oh, we're trying to hold a black man down. This ain't got nothing to do with anything because he has been holding women down and he has been to jail several times in the past for this very same thing. Now, he just pled guilty in June of 2026 to second degree rape. He pled guilty. He received 20 years in jail. And hopefully this time they will keep him locked up because he told us that he was a danger to our community. Okay. So shout out to the prosecutor that was able to bring this home. But if they let him out again, at this point, our justice system has failed us. Okay. In other news, Floyd No Money Mayweather. Yes. No Money Mayweather has caught two felony charges, not one, but two felony charges for writing bad checks. And here's what he wrote a bad check on, okay? A used watch. So he went into a consignment shop, a buy here, pay here, a reseller's place that sells luxury watches, and wrote a bad check from his Wells Fargo account. Wells Fargo said he knew he didn't have the money in there, still wrote a check, put the watch on, and left, okay? Now he's facing two felony charges after he's already being investigated by the IRS for unpaid taxes, and he's suing any and everybody because he's saying he couldn't read his contracts, and that's the reason why he's broke now. All this is just hilarious to me. And last but not least, LeBron James. To me, is shooting shots at his wife and every other stay-at-home mom out there. He has managed to, devalue the role that a woman plays in allowing to help prolific men like him to excel, okay? Here's what he had to say.
2: I think personally, me today, if I was not in a relationship today, I could not have a stay-at-home woman. It's not like for me, who I am at 40 and what I got going on, just coming home and just seeing somebody just sitting on the couch every day, just sitting there, just chilling. Like that wouldn't float for me.
1: This explains why Savannah James had to get out there and get a job.
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4: 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Okay. The biggest show in the city.
5: 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Okay.

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Hit her, making them play, stacking that pay. 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AMG, switch lanes, oh. 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

TBN heels. 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He Mr. Get It Done. I'm Mrs. One of One. Fall in love every time we link. He got me sprung.com. 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Yeah, we both outside. That's my type.

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0: Put me in a place on the map, cause I'm him. Never chase bread, chase the vision. Make your word when you see it be the business. No cap, God am a witness. 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Big Master P vibe, no limit. Falling hard on another hemisphere. Somebody tell them people Mr. Hem is here.
1: Whoa, whoa, whoa, whoa, whoa, whoa.
0: Mr. Hem is here.
1: Whoa, whoa, whoa, whoa, whoa, whoa.
0: Mr. Hem.
2: House it on the
3: 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The biggest show in the city, posted on the corner with yours truly incognito. DJ Mrs. is on PTO today. We're going to hold it down on this side. My EP65 going to ride shotgun with me.
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0: biggest show in the city, posted on the corner with yours truly incognito. DJ Mrs. is on PTO today. Very special guest coming by the studio, though. Yeah, y'all watch Housewives reality TV.
1: They ain't gonna believe he about to come through the door.
0: Well, I got one of them housewives pulling up today.
1: Hey, man, trying to get shows.
0: Okay, then do that. She's single, too. She's single. She looks great. Today is June 17th. It's National Eat Your Vegetables Day.
1: Okay.
0: National Apple Strudel Day.
1: Okay.
0: And World Croc Day.
1: For the Crocs I got on the feet?
0: I guess so. I don't even own a pair of Crocs. You got Crocs?
1: I do have a pair of Crocs. They are for, like, car washes and, like, outside activities.
0: How you love that. Getting you ready for that One Voyage cruise, too. It's going to get ready to set sail in October 26th through November 1st. It's going to be on Virgin Voyages, Resilient Lady. It's going to be beach parties, festivals. I need you to be there because King of the South, T.I., is going to be on that cruise. Rick Ross is going to be on there. Keith Sweat, the Commodores, Compunction, Lakeside, D.L. Hughley, DJ Kid Capri. Now let's put a spirit on it. Pastor Mike Jr. Y'all know how I feel about Pastor Mike Jr. That's my brother.
1: Yeah.
0: All right. Our sister, Ja'Kalyn Carr, is going to be on there. Jonathan McReynolds and our sister, Erica Campbell.
1: I mean, I can be dinging this bill like the rest of the time, but I'm going to stop because I'm, you know how people we ain't even announced yet?
0: 803 Fresh.
1: Woo!
0: 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Or call 214-495-1963. That's 214-495-1963. I knew you would love that, you Morgan State alumni, you.
1: Hey, I'm getting there.
0: I know. I'm in the future.
1: Yeah.
0: Stick by your radio. It's the biggest show in the city. Post it on the counter.
2: Incognito. Incognito. Okay. The biggest show in the city.
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0: Okay.

0: Biggest show in the city, posted on the corner with yours truly, Incognito. It is a Working Woman Wednesday. Working women, you are appreciated. You truly make the world go round. DJ Misses is out today on PTO. You know what posted on the corner PTO means? Prepare the others. In the studio, we have a reality star. We have a mom. We have a daughter. We have an entrepreneur. We have a boss. We have a fashionista. She put it on. She put it on. Drip or drown. From the Real Housewives of Atlanta, Kelly Potter is in the studio today.
1: Woo! Hey!
0: What's up, Kelly? So glad that you can come join me today.
1: Yes, I'm working. Oh, I'm a working woman on Wednesday.
0: How you love that? I'm clocked in on this radio. We're going to have some fun.
1: Yes.
0: What's been going on in Kelly's world? Like, how did you start your day today?
1: Oh, my God. Today I started. I did get up this morning. I cooked a small breakfast for the girls. The girls went over to horse camp today. And then I actually got dinner started before I got here, answered a few emails, and then I came to see you. I came to hang out with you today, twin.
0: How you love that, twin. Yeah, we're going to have an in-studio party, so Kelly Potter's going to be here if you want to speak to her. The phone lines are open at 1-844-426-POTC. What's your favorite ratchet song that's out right now?
1: Oh, my God, you know Young Miami, baby.
0: Oh! Spin that.
1: Spin that. Okay. Yo, Miami. Look, spin that. Spin that, baby. I want you to spin it.
0: Yes. Hey. Summertime is here. The new season is airing every Sunday.
1: Yeah.
0: How are you enjoying this season so far?
1: Woo. I mean, the question is, how y'all enjoying the season so far? But I think it's good. Actually, I mean, you know, even though I filmed it and I lived through it, to see, you know, what everyone else has going on in the throughout the season has been pretty interesting to me. But I think it's been overall a great season. It's been great feedback. I'm having a good time. You know, these fans definitely fan. But I'm having a good time. So far, so good. I'm super excited. You know, I have reunion next week.
0: It's next week? Whoa. What type of notes you been taking?
1: All of them.
0: For real? You got the receipts on deck?
1: Baby, I got a notepad, okay?
0: For real?
1: Yeah.
0: What is it like preparing for a reunion? What is that like for you?
1: Well, you know, this is my second reunion. So it's really, for me, it's just all about just taking accountability, right? But also having others take accountability. So, you know, some things that were said, some things that were untrue, getting down to the bottom of that. And hopefully at the end of the day, reunion is all about resolution as well. You yes. know, so being able to move forward and, you know, see what the future holds for all of us.
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0: Hey, what's up? 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
1: Kelly Potter is in the studio today.
2: Ooh, hey.
0: When it came to getting your reunion dress, yeah. Let's talk about your look. How you coming, twin?
2: It just came in.
0: Yeah, I want to see, twin. Who did it? Did you go, like, where'd you get it designed at?
2: So, the designer that I use actually was the same designer that did my, 3 gowns for my vow renewal. So, it was pretty major. She's out of Kosovo. Yeah. So, it came in. I'm excited, though. I haven't tried it on yet. Okay. I gotta try it on.
0: What color?
2: I can't tell you, twin.
0: You know I'm trying to get it.
2: I can't tell you, but I mean, I'm excited. Yes. You know, we all can be creative, and you know, I'm coming.
0: That's real.
2: I'm ready.
0: I'm so glad Kelly Potter is here today from Real Housewives of Atlanta. She's going to be hanging out. The phone lines are open at 1-844-426-POTC. 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Now, the One Voice 2026 is getting ready to set sail October 26th through November 1st. We're selling out of Miami, Florida. Get ready to have a good time, man. Beach parties, festivals, and on Virgin Voyages Resilient Lady. On there, you're going to see T.I., Rick Ross, D.L. Hughley, Kid Capri, Keith Sweat. Kelly, your first cruise. Are you cruising? What is cruise life like for you?
2: Sound like I need to be on that cruise.
0: Hello.
2: Where my tickets at?
0: Yeah, hey, if you're trying to go, twin.
2: Give me a room, twin.
0: We're going to make that happen.
2: All right. I'm not a cruise girl.
0: Okay.
2: That's not really my thing. My first cruise was a Carnival cruise. And, I mean, we had a good time, but it's just not my thing. But, you know, I'm open to just trying it again.
0: Yeah.
2: I've only done one cruise in my life.
0: My first cruise was last year, by the way.
2: Really?
0: My very first cruise was last year. It was on Carnival.
2: Yep.
0: So
2: okay.
0: This year is going to be on Virgin Voyages, Resilient Lady, and Ricky Smiley is going to be our captain.
2: Oh, I love it.
0: So I'm looking for something different.
2: Oh, that's going to be fun. Hey, Ricky.
0: Yeah, we're gonna drink one night and then go to gospel music on the next day. With Pastor Mike Jr.
2: That's all about Atlanta.
3: Shit church. Yeah. That way.
0: That's all about Atlanta.
2: Like an Atlanta cruise.
0: That's real, isn't it? For sure. What type of R&B are you listening to these days?
2: R&B. I love Snow.
0: Snow Allegra?
2: Oh my God.
0: She cold.
2: I'm obsessed with her. I've been listening to her for a very long time.
0: Uh-huh.
2: No, of course, I guess. Is SZA considered R&B?
3: Absolutely.
0: Yep.
2: Yeah, SZA. Love me some SZA. You know whose album I really love? Ella. Ella Mai.
0: Yeah, Ella Mai. We love her. She's like Incognito.
2: I love
0: her. Incognito.
2: I love her album. Hers is super dope, too.
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0: Whoa.
2: This ain't what you want.
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Bouncing on the right to left. I'm hitting my shoulder lean. Damn, I'm putting you on. Big Leo, I'm song for song. 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I'm going thong for thong. I'm a dog. He is too. We going bone for bone. 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He love when I scream. 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

0: I don't give a f- right up for real. 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Huh. 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Huh. They not having going on. Why? That's why they can't get a deal.
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1: Kelly Potter is in the studio today.
2: Woo! Hey!
1: Don Tolliver is on fire. Happy belated birthday to Chance.
2: Thank you. Happy birthday, Chance.
1: Man, that mommy daughter date looks so good on your story.
2: We had a blast. That was our second time.
1: Going to mommy
2: daughter. Don Tolliver. Yeah, mommy daughter, Don Tolliver. I think it's like our new tradition at this point.
1: That's hard.
2: Yeah.
1: Tell me about it.
2: We had a good time. So, you know, we had Gracie's. That got us into Harrah's.
1: Yeah.
2: You know, like, you know, but she thinks that Chance humbles me really bad. She'd be like, Ma, you ain't famous. Don't nobody know you. I'm like, well, how'd we get up in here? You better put a little respect on my name. But no, we had a great time. This time I knew all the songs. Like, I knew the words to the songs. You know, last time I didn't know. I'm like, Chance, where do you have me at?
1: Yes.
2: What is going on? You know, it was people everywhere, all types. I said, oh Lord. But then the next time, this last time, I was just as lit as she was.
1: It was so
2: energetic. She couldn't sit me down. When I tell you the energy was amazing, Don Tolliver, shout out to you. You are phenomenal. Listen, from, you know, young to old, and I ain't old, but young to old and in the middle, I'm in the middle. But I had a good time. I had a blast. Like, in his energy, like the crowd, the mosh pits?
1: Yes.
2: You know, she was trying to go down there. I'm like, girl, I can't save you. So you gonna have to stay up here in these seats. But yes,
1: H-Town.
2: I had fun. H-Town, yeah. He did his big one. He did. He gave a great show.
1: He did. His audience is amazing.
2: Yes.
1: And the music is really good.
2: Yes. And it was everybody in there. Like, it wasn't, baby, I think it was Indian people sitting in front of me. I said, nah, you bring everybody out.
1: Now, I'm going to be honest. I had an unk moment, right? Because I'm there. And
2: well,
1: I'm Uncle YN. So the audience is there, and it's these young girls there beside me. Well, they're not that too young. Like early 20s or something like that.
2: Yeah.
1: So she like turned up. So I'm feeling her brush against me. I'm like, okay, let me be respectful. Move up out the way. I'm like, dang, shawty, you just going to do your thing? Yeah. She's like, bro, we in Atlanta. It's a Don Tolliver show. Like, let's have some fun. I said, my bad. Got Unk over here with his hands in his pocket. You know what I'm saying? Trying to be.
2: That one, no problem.
1: I don't want no smoke. But Don Tolliver does have a great one going.
2: He does. He has a great show.
3: Incognito. Incognito. The biggest show in the city.
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2: Okay.

0: Kelly Potter is here, posted on the corner with George Shirley Incognito on this Working Woman Wednesday. The phone lines are open at 1-844-426-POTC. If we could play any song on the radio right now, Kelly, what you want to hear?
1: I think we should go on and spin that.
2: Oh.
1: Spin that. Spin that shit.
2: That's it right now.
1: Yeah.
0: Ain't nothing wrong with it.
1: In a dance.
0: If you could act in one of your favorite movies, what movie are you acting in?
1: Ooh, Coming to America.
0: Tell her that my movie. Tell her that my movie,
1: that's
0: twin.
1: That's my movie.
2: Action or factual. That
1: Coming
2: is definitely
1: America.
2: The one.
0: For real?
1: Yeah.
0: Who would you be?
1: The princess. Are you serious?
0: Okay.
2: Lisa. I'm going to date with
0: Lisa.
1: Lisa.
0: Lisa.
1: Yeah.
0: I'm Eddie walking by. I take out trash. When you think of trash, think of me.
2: That boy's ass on
1: Lisa.
2: That.
1: Yeah.
2: Oh, that's too hard.
1: I'm Lisa today.
2: Yeah.
1: Yeah. I'm going to go by Lisa all day today.
2: Hey, and you got the Lisa ponytail going on.
1: Yeah, I'm trying to tell you I'm Lisa.
2: Hey, we got Lisa in the studio right now.
3: Why'd you come here?
4: To find something special.
3: It's an awfully long way to travel.
4: Well, no journey is too great when one finds what he seeks.
3: Does everyone in Africa talk like you?
4: Why, do you not like it?
3: No, I love it. It's nice to be with a man who knows how to express himself.
5: Incognito, incognito,
2: okay.
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0: you can put me any place on the map, cause I'm him. 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Falling hard on another hemisphere. Somebody tell them people Mr. Hem is here.
1: Whoa, whoa, whoa, whoa, whoa, whoa.
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0: 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Happy Thirsty Thursday.
1: Woo!
0: Really, J-Mac?
1: What you thirsty for?
0: Your mouth is wide open over there for Thirsty Thursday.
1: No.
0: You know what I'm thirsty for?
1: A margarita? What?
0: A margarita, some tequila, and I'm trying to get ready for Juneteenth tomorrow. I can't even lie to you.
1: You don't even know nothing about Juneteenth.
0: First of all, I'm blacker than you inside and out.
1: No, okay, you went to UT and you lived in Katy.
0: Quit trying to start a race war. You wanted to start one yesterday. You lived in Conroe, J-Mac. You don't know about me, okay? I'm from New Orleans. Don't make it come out of me.
1: What hood?
0: Ninth Ward. Hello.
1: Who are some famous people from Ninth Ward?
0: Bro, me. I'm the most famous person from my ward. Anywho, you know what I can say since you want to clown around and act like a fool? We got your chance to win some tickets to the Universal Circus this morning with a game of Lyrically Correct at 6 a.m.
1: And we also have your Bryson Tiller tickets for Lucky Number 7. 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
0: JQ, J-Mac, and Jazz, live from your local Houston BMW Center Studios. And normally, J-Mac, I don't follow behind the trends, but this one right here, it's got me cracking up.
2: What trend?
0: Okay, so I posted last week on my Instagram story this picture of Lotto with some crab legs, and I just posted it because I love seafood and because I love crab legs. Come to find out, there's been this social media trend going on for the last couple weeks where basically people are posting these AI-generated photos of themselves in everyday settings, relaxing, in the mirror, whatever, and they have giant crab legs on them instead of their real legs, and they're using the captions, "getting cracked." Now, the reason why it relates to Lotto is because in her new song that she got called Hostage with 21 Savage, she talks about he gonna need butter and Cajun. He trying to crack some, you know what I'm saying? And so, now people are putting these crab legs on their pictures.
2: And you have done it also.
0: I copy and pasted. I did not use AI because I did have somebody jump in my DMs on Instagram and they were like, "You guys stop ruining the planet with AI just to do those dumb crab leg pictures." But all I did was crop Lotto's, copy and paste the legs, and put it on my legs when I was at the pool. But
2: hey, when you do stuff like that, I know you're down. I know you're ready. I know you're hot. I know all you need is a little butter.
0: Oh my God, so you like this crack trend too, don't you, J-Mac?
2: I'm just saying, any woman who puts that up is ready and dying to be cracked.
0: So it automatically means that.
2: Yeah, that's what it means.
0: I'm not
2: gonna
0: lie.
2: Come crack me.
0: But Juneteenth tomorrow, we got a Juneteenth week. I'm trying to get crapped every which way. Legs, heads, all the things. Headless and everything, man. I'm just saying, it's the new trend, and I ain't mad at it at all. But one man right here from Texas, he went mad in Target. He stole a whole bunch of things. You won't believe what he did. That's coming up next in the Shim Sham of the Day on 97.9 The Box.
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0: JQ, J-Mac, and Jazz live from the Houston area BMW Center Studios. And when somebody goes on a stealing spree and does the dumbest thing in the world, they go to prison.
1: 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That's stupid, guys. Use your common sense.
2: JQ got that shim sham of the day.
3: Yo, tell me with this.
0: Lord have mercy. This going to blow your mind. So, a 28-year-old man from the Texas area went on a retail theft spree. In North Texas, authorities said he went over 50 days and hit up 23 different Target stores around 14 cities and stole more than $37,000 worth of merchandise.
4: So he was targeting Target.
5: Okay. Lord.
0: But here's where it gets good, J-Mac. Guess what he stole? The biggest item he stole was 200 Lego sets.
5: 200 Lego sets?
0: 200 Lego sets.
5: Those things are expensive. I'm not going to lie. Maybe he was going
4: to build him a city.
0: Apparently, well, he gonna be staying in the city, a city of prison, because he stole those along with some coffee makers, vacuum cleaners, and PlayStation controllers. Not the PlayStation, but the controllers. Now, they tracked him down, and they said this operation may have been bigger than what they thought, by like a real big theft ring that's going on. But they tracked him down, recovered the cash, and a vehicle, and some other evidence, and guess what they hitting him with?
4: What?
0: 45 years in prison. I done seen some murderers not get that. And they said the reason why is not because of the amount what he was doing. It's because of how detailed the ring was for him to go to this many cities and steal this much. They think he's a small needle in a haystack for something bigger. Really? They're gonna try to make him flip.
5: 45 years.
0: 45 years.
5: That's
0: for
5: crazy,
0: Legos,
5: bro. Come on.
4: How many years you think he should get?
5: Not 45 years.
0: Maybe five and some money.
5: Yeah.
4: What if he returned it all back? You think he should?
0: Well, they done took it. They done confiscated some of it and everything. Now he going to have to take that Lego set and build him a wall in front of his jail cell to make sure they don't break him in and shank him, or just make him start practicing dropping the soap.
5: Practicing that is crazy.
4: How do you practice that, JQ?
0: Catch his soap, boy.
5: Look, J-Mac, turn around. We'll show you.
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0: 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I wish I was.
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0: I'm JQ, J Mac, and Jazz, live from your local Houston BMW Center Studios. Oh, and we have teamed up with our friends over at Reliant to give you a chance to win $2,500 to bring the whole family together and host the ultimate family cookout. When's the last time you went to, like, a family cookout or family reunion?
1: The last time you invited me.
0: Oh, my God.
1: Okay.
0: I don't even remember my last one.
1: So, never.
0: Oh, my. You never been to a cookout?
1: Nah. Not really a family one, but other people having one. Yeah.
0: Yeah. Okay. Well, you know, you get friends that are adopted as your family, folks that you just know that's going to be your family. So look, we want you to upload your favorite family reunion photo or post a photo of your family, your friend family on Instagram tagging at 979 The Box and then use the hashtag 979ReliantFam.
1: Woo!
0: And what they profile got to be like so they can enter in to win, J-Mac?
1: What do their profile gotta be like?
0: Oh, you know how the profile
1: gotta be. It must be public to enter.
0: Yes, of course. Because if your page is private, how are we gonna find you? How are we gonna pick that winner? You know what I'm saying?
1: And the deadline to post is July the 5th.
0: Yep, Sunday, July 5th. So if you need all the information or you just want to enter online, go to theboxhouston.com. And coming up next, one of your favorite events is back in H-Town.
1: What is it?
0: We got your chance to win.
1: What is it?
0: You are for sure.
1: Tell us now.
0: The Universal Circus. J-Mac is a big, big, big part of this.
1: Why am I a big part of this? Just because I can juggle? It was somebody who caught me juggling and tried to expose me for being one of the clowns.
0: J-Mac, you are a clown.
1: And that person works here.
0: Well, you are a clown. Every day you show your clownness.
1: Really?
0: Literally, you're dressed today in a lot of colors. I'm just saying, we're going to post a picture of your fit today. But look, today at 6 o'clock, we're going to kick off that game of Lyrically Correct on 97.9 The Box.
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6: JQ, J-Mac, and Jazz live from your local Houston BMW Center studios. Oh, yesterday was a day to be in Houston. Okay, it's a day every day, but yesterday there was a lot going on. So I went to the Astros game with my little sister. We ended up beating Detroit. I believe the end score was like 2-0 or something. It was a great game. As soon as we walked in, home run. We was out in the outfield like, woo! Then we get to our seats. We're on the Jumbotron. And for the first time, J-Mac, in my life, I wasn't ready. We look up. We see ourselves on the screen. I'm like, oh my God, record it. We barely got it. So this was all happening at the same time as the World Cup game over at, well, I was going to say NRG, but Houston Stadium now. So yesterday was a huge game, man. It was Cristiano Ronaldo in Portugal playing against Congo. And I think Cristiano Ronaldo had not played in 12 years.
8: Yeah, like for the World Cup.
6: For Portugal. And so, you know, this was a big deal. I mean, iShow Speed was streaming at the game. Like, it was it looked like it was really packed over there, and it ended up being a 1-1 draw. But a lot of folks were excited because I believe it was Congo's first time playing at the World Cup in like 52 years.
8: That's a long time.
6: I know it. And a lot of folks, you know, are cheering for all the different African places that are a part of this, like Ghana won yesterday as well. So, I mean, it's just been very exciting to see these things happening in our backyard of Houston. I love to see.
8: And what's the most exciting thing for you about this?
6: I love a good rally, you know? Like, I'm like the type of person, like, I like a theme to a party, or I like when people are like, oh, this is going on, like, and the whole city comes together and, like, we just united for something. I don't care if it's a baseball, basketball, soccer, football, whatever. I just like to see everybody, like, on the same page and excited.
8: Now, you get to see how big iShow Speed is.
6: Oh,
8: now, he has over 55 million followers on Instagram.
6: Oh, yeah.
8: And if you know him like I know him, he loves Cristiano Ronaldo.
6: Mm-hmm, mm-hmm.
8: And if you don't know who Cristiano Ronaldo is, it's some people who might not know. He's one of the greatest football players there has ever been. Oh, my God. This boy is incredible. He has more Instagram followers than any football player, basketball player, any superstar. I think Instagram has 680 million. I think he has like 670 million.
6: He's so
8: followers.
6: Fine. He's so fine. That boy chiseled. Oh my God.
8: So would you talk to him? He's 42 years old.
6: Talk to him. I do more than talk to him. I hate to say it. I know it's early, but I do more than talk to Cristiano Ronaldo. Like, I know the hotel he's staying at, J-Mac.
8: No, you do not.
6: Yes, I do. A lot of Houston fans have been outside of his hotel because apparently he's nice. I don't know. I never met him, but they say he's nice. So he's been waving at people, you know, saying hi and stuff on arrival and departure, but we won't give out, you know, where it's at.
8: What do you think the problem is? You know, I read a lot of news.
6: What problem?
8: What do you think the problem is with people not allegedly going into these restaurants?
6: Restaurants?
8: Yeah. I mean, they thought that the whole thing was supposed to bring a lot of revenue as far as restaurant business.
6: I mean, I couldn't say for sure what it is, but I feel like maybe people are going to like the big destinations, like the big watch parties, like, you know, like where they know guaranteed people are going to be. Like if they are from Europe or something, or from some random, like a different country, how are they going to know that they should go to this specific club?
8: I don't know.
6: Exactly.
8: But people are complaining. But I went to Joy's yesterday.
6: It was packed.
8: It was packed with people.
6: Well, Joy's is packed all the time.
8: No. This were people that had Cristiano Ronaldo t-shirts on.
6: Seriously?
8: Yeah. A lot of people. Me and Amber Mostyn was like, looking, man. Where are these people coming from?
6: Hey, I bought me a jersey yesterday, too. I ain't going to lie to you. Hopefully.
8: You bought it off the flea market.
6: Hopefully, we get into the game. Yes, I did. We get into the game next Tuesday because Portugal will be playing again. Cristiano will be playing again.
8: Yeah.
6: So, hopefully, we will get in. But listen, let's stop playing games, J-Mac. We got to get into one of our favorite games. It's time to hook them up with a game of
8: Legally Correct
6: for your chance to go to the Universal Circus on Friday, July 17th at Sam Houston Race Park. So, call us right now if you want to play the game. 713-621-0979. 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
8: 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I wish I was.
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0: H-Town. JQ, J-Mac, and Jazz, live from your local Houston BMW Center Studios. I miss Megan Thee Stallion. I hope she's okay.
1: You miss her?
0: Yeah, like, I hope she's okay. Like, you know, with the whole breakup situation, like, it's a hot girl summer for sure. And so, you know, sometimes you got to get your heartbreak vibe and then get outside.
1: I don't think Heidi's heart get broken.
0: They're hot. You're right. You're actually very right. And you know what, J-Mac? It's a hot ticket in town, man. Going to this Universal Circus.
1: Let's see some of your family and friends. I love it.
0: This is why you don't get invited to my family cookout. This is the reason why, okay? Okay? How you doing, Raquel?
2: I'm fine. I'm trying to win these tickets.
0: All right, friend. We're going to play this game of Lyrically Correct. You got 7 seconds. You can't rap or sing the song out loud.
2: Okay.
0: Let's see if J-Mac want to give it to you, Raquel. I don't know if he wants to. He's playing games for real.
1: And good. Summer Walker says she wishes you peace and what else?
2: Happiness.
0: I like that. I do need some happiness, but that's not the lyric, Raquel.
2: All right.
0: Come on, ladies. Summer Walker is coming to Houston this weekend. Y'all got to lock in. Good morning. You sleeping over there?
2: No.
0: Okay, you just quiet?
2: Mm-hmm.
0: Okay, well, look, we're going to quietly play this game of Lyrically Correct, trying to get you into the Universal Circus. You got 7 seconds. You can't rap or sing the song out loud.
1: And good. Summer Walker says she wishes you peace and what else?
2: Oh, shit.
0: Ooh, girl, someone gonna be mad at you for this. All right, third time's a charm. Hey, Daniel, how you doing this morning?
3: All right,
0: you ready to play a game of Lyrically Correct?
3: Yes.
0: Okay, you got 7 seconds. You can't rap or sing the song out loud.
3: Okay.
0: Okay.
1: And good. Summer Walker says she wishes you peace and what else?
3: Good vibes.
0: I like good vibes, but damn, Daniel, that is incorrect. Lyrically incorrect. Sorry, friend. Okay, what is the answer?
1: Good. Summer Walker says she wishes you peace and what else?
4: I wish you peace, I wish you good sex and good sleep.
0: Woo, that's a combo right there.
1: Have you ever wished anybody peace?
0: I always wish folks peace.
1: Really?
0: Yeah, I do.
1: Even after they've broken your heart?
0: I mean, I know they made the wrong decision by breaking my heart, you know what I'm saying? So they ain't gonna have a peaceful life. They ain't gonna find one like me.
1: But
0: so
1: you wish them peace.
0: I truly wish them peace and happiness because it's never gonna be the same thing with me. Now quit being drama. Quit starting drama, J-Mac. We gotta give away these Universal Circus tickets. And what we gonna do, I guess we gonna have to go round two with a game of Lyrically Correct. We are looking for caller number 9 right now. 713-621-0979. If you're trying to go outside and see J-Mac's family at the circus, you need to call us right now. It's 97.9 The Box.
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5: 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I'm about to pull up on you right quick. You got a man. What they got to do with me? Come outside right quick. 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
1: It's Sean. Good morning. How's it going?
0: Good, Sean. How you doing?
1: Doing all right.
0: All right. You ready to play this game of Lyrically Correct?
1: Absolutely. Let's do it.
0: All right. You got 7 seconds. You can't rap or sing the song out loud.
2: And love me, Lil right. Wayne says he got that A1 credit. That's that.
1: Say it one time.
2: In Love Me, Lil Wayne says he got that A1 credit. That's that what?
1: That's that. Man. I ain't get it.
0: That's not that lyric. Okay, well, call us back, all right? If you think about it. Have a good one.
1: All right,
0: we got our girl Joy ready to play today. Let's get it. Hopefully she can bring some joy into this game.
3: I'm ready.
0: All right, you got 7 seconds. You can't rap or sing the song out loud.
2: In Love Me, Lil Wayne says he got that A1 credit. That's that what?
0: Filet mignon. Oh, Joy.
2: When the last time you had some filet mignon?
0: I thought you were going to say joy.
3: Ooh, man, I don't even know. I don't know if I've had filet mignon, to be honest.
0: Well, J-Mac will buy you some, girl. He's feeling good this morning.
2: Yeah. if I buy you some of that filet mignon,
0: that's just inappropriate, J-Mac.
2: She said she was down.
0: It's too early. And look, in case you want to hear the exact actual lyric, here go Lil Wayne. Got that A1 credit. That's that filet mignon. Okay, J-Mac, for somebody.
2: Nobody never bought you any. That's why.
0: I don't eat filet mignon, fool.
2: Even when you did, they didn't buy you
0: I never ate filet mignon.
2: You never tasted it?
0: No.
2: It's good.
0: Have you ever had A5 Wagyu?
2: Nah.
0: A5 Wagyu is where it's at. Yeah, that's the good stuff. That's the good stuff.
2: You just heard that in some rap song.
0: No, I'm serious. And that's good because, look, our girl Joy, she going to the Universal Circus to see J-Mac and his family. It's going to be a big affair. And look, one of the biggest affairs, one of the biggest shows, they have announced some new categories. And this should make a lot of more new people feel included. We'll get into that in the juice next at 6:40 right here on 97.9 The Box.
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2: 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In a jam, call Big Shay. 281-445-6000.
0: Okay, you know folks always want to debate. Do the Grammys really matter? Are the Grammys really important? But I think...
3: Who's still watching the Grammys?
0: Oh!
3: Who?
0: The Grammys are still getting watched. I ain't say everybody was watching, but folks still watch them. And I would think when it comes to musical awards, it's still the most prestigious one. If you don't care about it, okay. But if you want to talk about the most prestigious ones, it's still a Grammy. Everybody don't got a Grammy. Folks getting awards from other award shows, but a Grammy?
3: I think its significance has went down quite a bit. I think probably 20 years ago, wow, the Grammy was
0: you
3: the place
0: lying,
3: to be.
0: Bro. You lying. If you was to win a Grammy right now, best radio DJ, host personality, you would be up in here. Oh, yeah. The freestyle.
3: No, because the Grammy doesn't matter to the culture anymore. I think.
0: Wow. I don't believe that.
3: No, for
0: I believe
3: long,
0: when you walk into a room and you're a Grammy award winning, Grammy nominated, it do something. It don't got to do it really to you, but it do something to you.
3: Well, why do people like Drake not want their music?
0: Because I don't think he won some of the ones he felt like he deserved.
3: That's what I'm saying. It doesn't matter anymore.
0: Okay, well, I'll tell you what they're doing regardless if you think it matters anymore. They're introducing 5 new categories for the, get this, it's the 69th annual Grammys coming up next year. For the 69th annual, I might have to be there. Okay, 5 new categories, and it's also, so that means the total awards is going to be 100. They also changed some of the rules. So basically, like, they're increasing from 3 to 4 is the number of times a person can be entered to win Best New Artist. So if some people that have been in that New Artist category haven't won, they can submit themselves again. Okay, you don't care about that. All right, then let me get into the new categories. Best Asian Pop Performance. Now, you know, J-Mac, K-pop, J-pop, C-pop, those are big categories.
3: What's them girls y'all be?
0: Cat's eye. Exactly. That's what I'm saying. This is making a space for people that might not have been able to win those specific ones. They also introducing Best R&B Collab or Duo Group Performance category. That's a good one. They also introducing Best Traditional Pop Vocal Performance, Best Traditional Folk Album. You sound like you're singing folk right now. And Best Latin Song. So you don't care about different cultures, J-Mac. I love Latin people, Latin music. I like Asian music. So I feel like just how we have rap R&B categories, they should have categories too for themselves.
3: Yeah. Like I said, once it was prestigious and everybody cared.
0: You are a cat now, liar. If somebody invites you to the Grammys tonight, you're going to be, Jazz, I know I don't normally fly, but I'm going to L.A.
3: We will see. Time will tell.
0: Yeah, time will tell. And coming up at 7:20, set your timers, because we got to talk about this university that got shut down in Atlanta and everybody has been trying to get in.
3: What?
0: That'll be in the next juice. But we finna pray. We got 5 minutes of positivity on the way at 6:50. 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
6: Let us pray. Lord Jesus, it is you who wakes me up every day. And I am forever grateful for your love. This is why I pray. You let me touch so many people, and it's all for the good. I influenced so many children. I never thought that I would. And I couldn't take credit for the love they get, because it all comes from you, Lord. I'm just the one that's giving it. And when it seems like the pressure gets to be too much, I take time out and pray and ask that you be my crutch. Amen.

0: is my song right here. I ain't gonna hold you, man.
1: Why you love this song so much?
0: You know what? Corinne Hawthorne, like, I kind of like modern gospel music.
1: Right.
0: I like the traditional stuff that we hear in the church, but I also like, you know, to keep it modern. And, like, that's a bop. I ain't gonna lie. And you got to be thankful for the things that God does.
1: Calling the song a bop.
0: It is a bop for the Lord. It's a bop for your blessings. Can you bow your head, bop your head down?
1: Oh.
0: Let me give you a serious prayer, J-Mac. You're always joking. You want a serious prayer?
1: Yeah.
0: All right, Lord, you know, sometimes the road gets rough, but help to keep our spirit strong. We have faith over our fear and know that you're going to be with us all along. Give us peace in our minds and let our hearts stay light. Guide us every step through the day and through the night. For the ones before us, we honor their fight, standing in purpose, Lord. We walk in this weekend in your light. Head high, soul fed, covered by your grace. Thank you, Lord, for our freedom. And you know what? For Juneteenth weekend, that's what we're going to embrace. And if you know, God got a blessing on the way for you, say amen.
1: Amen.
0: Come on, let's get the blessing. Say amen. One more time, you know it's on the way. Say amen if you can bop one blessing for the Lord.
1: I'm not a bopper.
0: That's not true, but...

0: God's got a blessing.
1: God's got a blessing.
0: Everybody say that with me. God's got a blessing.
1: God's got a blessing.

0: Hallelujah.
1: Come on, say, God's got a blessing.
2: God's got a blessing.
1: Everybody. God's got a blessing.
2: God's got a blessing.
1: You say God's got a blessing.
3: God's got a blessing.
1: Come on.
0: Everybody say,
1: God's got a blessing.
2: God's got a blessing.
0: Come on, Dave.
4: Okay.

0: what? You know, I said we're going into Juneteenth just tomorrow. Yeah. But it's also Father's Day weekend. We cannot forget about the dads out there who have been doing it. So, you know what? Let's bless somebody with a little invitation this morning. Hello.
1: Hello.
0: Hi, Tina. How you doing this morning?
1: I'm doing okay. How are you?
0: I'm doing good. This is J-Mac and Jazz from Good Morning H-Town.
1: Okay.
0: We're calling you because we got your letter about your dad. Is that right?
1: That's correct.
0: Okay. Well, tell us a little bit about your dad.
1: Well, he's been a father to me since I was 6 years old. My biological father, he just never has been a father. Mm-hmm. He's always been there when I needed him. You know, he went through ups and downs, but he never gave up on being a father. Mm-hmm. So I just feel like he deserves it. He's been through a lot, jail to getting his life together and just being an overall good person. He's there for everybody. So I just feel like he deserves it.
0: Wow. Well, we definitely want to help you to make this Father's Day very special. So congratulations. Y'all are invited to our Father's Day. Yeah. Do It for Dad brunch this weekend at Prospect Park. You're in there, girl. We're going to be turned up on Saturday, okay?
1: Okay.
0: Woo! I'm so excited for her, too. And what else we got? We hooking them up with.
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0: 7 questions.
1: Now I got some questions and I need some answers.
0: Answer number 7 and you win. Good morning, H-Town's lucky number 7 is less than 3 minutes away.

0: MW Center Studios. It's a motion party right now, and it's going to be a party when Bryson Tiller comes to town.
1: Yeah.
0: On tour with Ty Dolla $ign yeah. and more.
2: La Garcia. Hey, good morning. You ready for Lucky Number 7?
3: Yes.
4: It's Lucky Number 7. Answer question number 7 and win.
0: All right, you got 7 seconds to answer each question. If you get all the questions correct, you win the tickets. If not, we do go to the next person. They'll pick up where you left off. But if you get the last question, number 7, correct, you got the tickets.
3: Okay.
1: Question number 1. What rapper released the debut album, Reasonable Doubt?
0: I doubt she knows this. She's young.
1: Come on, guess.
3: Lil Wayne.
2: Nope. Oh, who? No. Oh, Lord have mercy. Oh, Lil Garcia, I appreciate you playing. Thank you. Landon, good morning. How you doing today?
5: Good morning.
2: Hey, we playing the game of Lucky Number 7. Lil Garcia got question number 1 wrong. We're going to start you off at number 2.
5: Okay.
1: Question number 2. How many quarters make
5: $2? That's 8.
2: 8, yep.
1: Oh, God, doggy. Question number 3. What U.S. city is known for the Golden State Bridge?
2: Golden Gate Bridge.
5: San Francisco.
1: I say Golden State. That's funny. Question number 4. What planet is known for its rings?
5: Saturn.
2: Yep.
1: Question number 5. What shape has 8 sides?
5: Octagon.
2: Yep.
1: Question number 6. What animal has similar fingerprints to humans?
5: Mammals?
2: It's a specific
5: mammal. Omnivores?
2: No, that's not it, brother. In the 7 seconds up, brother. I appreciate you playing, man.
5: Thank you.
2: Sheena, how you doing today?
6: I'm good. Good morning.
2: All right. We playing the game of Lucky Number 7. Landon got question number 6 wrong, so you can win it all. You can get question number 7 right, and you can be in there.
6: Okay.
1: Question number 7. How many feet are in a yard?
6: 12.
1: Sorry.
2: Oh, man.
0: We still love you, girl.
2: All right. Appreciate you playing. All right, Jerrica, how you doing?
7: I'm doing great.
2: All right, we play a game of Lucky Number 7. Sheena got question number 7 wrong. You can win it if you get question number 7 right.
7: Okay.
1: Question number 7. How many feet are in a yard?
7: 3 feet.
2: There you go. Oh, Lord. So you got to give you the thing. So you got the tickets. You're going to see Bryson Tiller. You want to see some Neo Trap Soul. You're going to get it in over here. He's going to be putting it down. Cynthia Woods, Mitchell Pavilion. It's coming up, man. October 15th, all right?
7: All right.
0: Good Lord, lady. All right, Macaroni. What's those answers that folks got wrong?
1: What rapper released the debut album, Reasonable Doubt? You don't know. Do you?
0: I know. It's Jay-Z. Hovey. The jig is not up quite yet. Bought you that vinyl yesterday at Target.
1: Name 2 more albums by him.
0: The Blueprint, the Black Album.
1: Oh, okay.
0: The Blueprint. Was it 2? Blueprint 2?
1: Okay.
0: Blueprint 3?
1: Okay.
0: What's the other one? Kingdom Come?
1: Okay.
0: Oh, don't play with me. That's okay. Beyonce's husband right
1: You're
0: there.
1: You're a real DJ.
0: Give me a harder question. Come on.
1: What animal has similar fingerprints to humans?
0: A monkey.
1: You got it.
0: Shut up. Is it really
1: it's really a koala bear.
0: A koala bear, first of all. And what?
1: A koala bear
0: is so crazy.
1: I said koala bear.
0: A koala bear. What?
1: Koala bear.
0: Okay, that's it. Is there any more?
1: That's all.
0: Well, that's not all because, look, we got to talk about...
1: I'm the monkey.
0: We got to talk about this family that was doing too much at a funeral. You won't believe... what they bought through, and it wasn't a cola bear. We'll talk about what it was. Shim Sham of the Day at 7:27 next on 97.9 The Box.
1: Good morning, H-Town.
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0: So many people that they had to shut it down. 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
1: 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You think it's going to work?
2: No.
1: We're going to talk about it in the juice next after this. 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
0: 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Everybody trying to get into it, they had to shut it down.
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3: Wow. Jazz with the juice. Yeah. Jazz with the juice. Powered by Greens Point Bell Bond. In a jam, call Big Say. 281-445-6000.
0: Now, I'm not going to lie. The way that folks are standing outside trying to get into Kaisenet Streamer University is crazy. It was so crazy in Atlanta, they had to shut it down due to overwhelming crowds. There were so many people outside. The turnout was huge. So if you don't know what Streamer University is, by the way, Kai did it last year. He's going to do it again this year. So people are basically auditioning. You could be a student, a professor, or a director. So everybody and their mama is trying to get in this thing. Who has been? Adrian Bronner tried to get in. Soulja Boy, who also, you know, he's from ATL. He tried to get in, and apparently they wouldn't even let him in the door. Listen.
4: Soulja Boy is not allowed to come in the building.
0: Now, you know he was going off on Kaisenet, talking about how he was doing his rapper university, so now they wouldn't let him in the building. The part that I think is sad is because, bro, that's his city. He's from Atlanta.
5: Like,
0: imagine walking into, or not walking into a stadium in your city, J-Mac.
5: I can't imagine that.
0: You do it all the time. That's what I'm saying. Imagine they're like, J-Mac cannot come into this concert.
5: But you know what's so amazing to me? What? So many people are driving across the country. Mm-hmm. I was watching Instagram yesterday, and some young lady said she drove 10 hours.
0: Oh, yeah. I know who you're talking about, actually. She's from Houston.
5: Yes.
0: Missy. She went to Atlanta because, like, Kai's not coming to Houston, which is very sad. And
5: I saw the long line, and I'm wondering, is she going to make it?
0: I hope she does make it. And, you know, even folks that have already made it as far as streamers, you know, Ben Nadon, he's a big streamer. He's
5: right.
0: One of the biggest streamers out right now. He's always hanging out with Drake and stuff. So apparently, whenever he went to go talk to Kai, Kai was saying, hey, man, call Drake, give me an OVO chain, or you're not getting into Streamer University. So this is what the phone call sounded like.
6: I need your help to get in Streamer U.
7: Why do you need my help?
6: Because Kai's like, call Champagne Poppy. If he says you can get in, you're in there.
7: You're like one of the biggest streamers in the world right now. Why are you out?
6: That's what the f*** I'm asking.
8: Oh, you're there?
9: Yeah, this is the Atlanta, the Atlanta in person, yes.
7: I thought he was at an Applebee's or something. What's up?
9: Yo, hold on, Drake.
7: Hey, Ben, for the sake of your career, you better do what you gotta do. Do whatever.
9: What does that mean?
7: Done worse for less. You remember that one time you had to do that one thing?
9: No, I told you to tell him I wanted a chain.
0: Uh-oh. So Kai said he want an OVO chain.
5: I bet you he gets one.
0: I think he will get one. I also think Ben's going to get in. If he even needs to. Like, you know, I think Ben should be a teacher, though.
5: Okay.
0: I don't think he should be...
5: You might know a little bit more than me.
0: Okay, about?
5: Who careers has this helped since he did the university last year? Is there any big streamers that went last year?
0: I mean, I feel like they had big streamers already there. Like DDG and all those people. Like, they were already at the Streaming University. So that's why I thought this season, Kai was going to do it for, like, up-and-coming people that actually need help. Like I said, Ben should be a professor at Streaming University.
5: Really make somebody.
0: Yeah.
5: I like AB and Dean the Great. They are my favorite
0: They're disgusting.
5: But they're funny.
0: They're not funny. The way they be treating them girls, they kicked a girl out on the freeway.
5: Well, that ain't funny.
0: Exactly. But they talk to women crazy. They're two of the worst streamers, J-Mac. You must not. Like you said, I know more than you about the streaming life. AB and Dean DeGray are disgusting.
5: Why are so many people watching them, then?
0: Because it's disgusting and maybe it's shocking, but it's degrading.
5: So you don't like them at all. Who's your favorite streamer?
0: Jordan Lucas. I think Jordan Lucas, she's so fire, and I think she's genuinely funny. You know how some people are like, oh, Drewski, maybe not funny. Now. Jordan Lucas is actually funny. She recently interviewed Mona Leo. She interviewed our boy, Jules. Like, Jordan is funny.
5: You know what? My favorite
0: Young
5: is
0: Mamie.
5: I Show Speed.
0: Okay, I Show Speed, yep.
5: Because, you know, he's in town, and plus, he loves Cristiano Ronaldo like
0: oh
5: I do.
0: Oh, my gosh.
5: He was at the game, man, and he shut down H-Town. So, yeah. I Show Speed, come up to the show, man.
0: Wow. All right. Well, coming up in the next juice at 8:40, man, we got to talk about who beat a dog case. And now he said he's going to the gym today. We'll make it make sense. 8:40 next on 97.9 The Box.
5: Good morning,
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0: 79 The Box. 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JQ, J-Mac, and Jazz live from your local Houston BMW Center Studios. And we got to let them know, man, what's the key word, J-Mac, for their chance to get a $100 gas card to fuel yourself up this holiday Juneteenth weekend? You know what I'm saying? Folks got to try to go get out there in Galveston. They're going to need some gas.
1: And, of course, the key word is trip, because you are a trip.
0: Hey, oh, yeah. Oh, I'll use it in a sentence, too. J-Mac needs to take a trip. ASAP. How about that one? Spell it for him, J-Mac.
1: T-R-I-P.
0: Yeah, so all you got to do is text that keyword trip to the number 24042 for your chance to win. And we might be calling you this morning, and Keisha going to have another keyword for you at 11:55 a.m.
1: And she's definitely a trip.
0: Oh, yeah, she brought some roaches to the studio today.
1: Oh, you
0: telling? It's a trip for real in here. Oh, my God, it's crazy. I don't know what she's been doing over there at the Houston Stadium.
1: Now, you know she's going to be mad at you.
0: She's going to be mad, but you know what, J-Mac? I'm mad at you because you think it's okay for a kid that's only 13 to leave their parents and go on a major road in major cities. Oh. And I think you need to sit your ass down. We're going to talk about what's going on at 803 next on 97.9 The Box.
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0: JQ, J-Mac, and Jazz, live from your local Houston BMW Center studio. And I hate to say, but Kim and Kanye both might have to sit their asses down this morning.
2: We love our freedom of speech, but every once in a while, someone's got to be told.
3: Man, sit your ass down.
0: First of all, J-Mac, let me just make something clear. I like the Kardashians. I like Kim, you know what I'm saying? And love Northwest, you know?
1: Right.
0: She dropped her first EP this year. She's 13 years old. And she actually recently announced that she's going to be going on a co-headlining tour for the first time with the rapper Molly Santana. So when I went on tour with Mona Leo, Molly Santana was also on the tour with us. And she's very nice. She's very cool. And it looks like Northwest really looks up to Molly. She likes her style. She likes her music. But when I told you about this, I said, I just feel like she should not be going on tour. Because, not because just of her age, but also because, you know, who her parents are. She's going to be on the road, different cities. Who's going to be supervising her? Kim and Kanye do not have time to probably go on this tour.
4: You do not know this for a fact.
0: Okay.
4: Second of all, they're rich, so they probably have handlers.
0: Third, so you would let your 13-year-old go with handlers city to city on tour with a 21-year-old?
4: I'm not going to do that, but celebrities do it all the time. This won't be the last, it won't be the first celebrity to ever do this.
0: Do you know what happens on tour?
4: I don't know.
0: A 13-year-old?
4: That's guarded by their parents or people their parents have entrusted to watch over them? Nothing.
0: Okay, the question is today, since playing, me and J-Mac just been arguing all morning, we need your help. This morning, do you think that, you know, her parents need to sit their butts down for letting this happen?
4: Or Jazz needs to sit her butt down?
0: No, because I just think it's too young. And you know, I'm not strict. I'm very wild. I'm very chill. But I just don't know if it's the best idea for her to be going unless Kim going to be there every single date.
4: You just mad because your daddy ain't Kanye West.
0: 713-621-0979. You a dog.

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0: 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What's so funny?
1: Because, Jazz.
0: What?
1: We had this argument. The other day, you were telling me that North was going on tour.
0: Northwest, yes. Kim Kardashian and Kanye West's daughter, correct?
1: And I'm like, so many people have done it before. I can name a list. Michael Jackson, Janet Jackson, Justin Bieber, Britney Spears, Miley Cyrus,
0: J-Mac, I really
1: Willow
0: hate to
1: Smith.
0: I hate don't to, see anything I hate to wrong. Say this, but that whole list of kids that you just said had a lot of childhood issues growing up, from Miley to Justin to Michael. You proved my point, bro. Come on now, let's talk to the people.
1: Why are you laughing?
0: She's laughing already. Come on now, friend.
1: Now, you got to realize that Kanye and Kim are different from everybody else.
0: Okay.
2: That's true, but I'm a mother, too. And I wouldn't want my kids going somewhere.
0: Told you, J-Mac.
2: I'm just saying, because I'm still, my kids are grown, and I'm still overprotected.
0: See?
2: Like, where are you going?
0: See?
2: Because I'm be there.
1: Your kids ain't in show business.
0: It doesn't matter.
2: That doesn't mean anything. It's still your kids. You know what I mean? That's how I see it.
1: And I'm sure that Jazz is just saying
0: that. Do you know what happens to children that start in show business? Disney stars, all these people, when they start young, be exposed to stuff when their parents not around?
1: I'm sure, save her. Hold on. Yeah. I'm sure her mama is going to be around.
0: Every tour date? Kim
1: the
0: Kardashian.
1: Majority.
2: I doubt it.
1: How y'all gonna doubt Kim? Kim don't have a 9-to-5 like y'all.
0: Oh.
1: She's rich.
0: You know what? Thank you, ma'am, for calling in. We appreciate you. Have a good morning, all right?
2: You too.
0: J-Mac.
1: And I think her family is going to be there to support her.
0: Tell me why.
1: Why not let her follow her passion? Why not?
0: What family is going to be there? Miss Kris Jenner, her grandma?
1: That's somebody who knows about managing people. She has managed all the other sisters. I think that would be great. Even if Kim is not there, you have to have somebody to look after you. She's 13 years old. She's going to probably be in the care of her family. I don't see anything wrong with it. Families have toured, kids have toured since the beginning of time.
0: This don't seem okay. What do you think? Who do you think should sit their ass down? Good morning.
3: Good morning, Jess. How are you? I am in total agreement with you. That's the problem. We need to let these kids be kids. That's that child. She needs to be a child.
0: Told you, J-Mac.
3: She does not need to be going on no tour.
1: All I said was a lot of people do it.
0: Who? Name them.
3: We not talking about a lot of people. That's the problem. Everybody's following the trend of a lot of people. That's why a lot of people's kids are messed up. That baby need to sit down and be a child.
0: Thank
3: once
0: you.
3: Her child, her youth is gone, it's over with.
0: Period. Thank you, ma'am, so much for explaining to J-Mac. Thank you. I appreciate you. Have a good morning, all right?
3: You too, honey.
0: You're losing, brother.
1: No,
0: if you're trying
1: I'm
0: to help J-Mac out and you feel the same way, like, hey, if this girl supervised, even though she's 13, if she has her family around her, it's okay. 713-621-0979. Because it looks like, J-Mac,
1: no.
0: You on your own, bro. I'll bet money on it. Nobody agrees with you.

0: 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Live from your local Houston BMW Center studios. And we want to come to a happy group family decision on who should sit their ass down today. And we're not putting 13-year-old Northwest in there because she's just too young. You know, she's just trying to follow her dreams and do her thing. I understand. But should she have to sit her ass down when it comes to her going on a tour with a 21-year-old rock star? I told you, I've been on a tour, but I know how it goes, J-Mac. It's drinking, it's partying, it's all the things. But we want to know from you, should she sit her ass down? Good morning.
1: Hey, you already know who's checking in. Jazz, I hate to do it, but I agree with you this morning. Joe and Catherine Jackson was always with Michael Jackson and the boys and Janet. So I think she should have her parents with her on this show.
0: But impossible.
2: Yeah, she probably going to have
0: First
2: her parents
0: all, her
2: with
0: her. Her parents are not together. Kim and Kanye are not together. They're not going on no tour.
2: Somebody
0: together.
2: Is going to be with her. Oh, they're not going to let a 13-year-old go by herself.
1: But let me end this with this. God bless America.
0: Bye, Chris. J-Mac, you are really being reckless. You're supposed to be the radio daddy, and you don't want to protect a kid's youth?
2: Hold on. I'm not being reckless. People have done this since the beginning of time.
0: Okay, let's ask the people. Good morning.
1: Shit, they monk ass down some damn well.
0: Told you. Why? Because explain to J-Mac.
1: Why? Okay, I'm gonna break the whole scenario down. First, you got to understand who it is. Mm-hmm. Her grandmama tricked the dogs out.
0: Okay.
1: Because guess what?
0: What?
1: She's teaching her the same thing. She ain't got no business being at 13 when Michael Jackson and them was going on tour. Who was there with
2: her? Hey, but Jazz.
1: Papa Joe.
2: Hold on. Jazz doesn't know that Kim is not going. She's just trying to
0: put it in her favor. I just don't think if your mother is Kim Kardashian, she got her own schedule.
1: No, that's not right. That's not right, period. Okay. 13 years old, if I can't be there step by step, after party, bedtime, well, I'm almost cussing.
0: Uh-oh, don't be cussing now on the radio.
2: Come on now. Any person who loved their child and they had a bright career in being a star, they would go on the road if they could afford to go on the road. And that's just the facts,
0: Jay. Let's just see if anybody agrees with you today, J-Mac. Good morning.
3: It's Jay, man. I feel like I'm riding with J-Mac on this.
2: Right.
3: I feel like I don't see why the parents wouldn't be there.
2: Right. She know.
0: Because, okay, like I said, Jay, this is my thing. These are different sets of parents. They're not ordinary parents. Kanye got tours going on the world. Kim got stuff going on. I just don't think they're going to be there.
2: They're going to be there.
3: Okay. I don't know. Yeah, they for sure going to be there. I wouldn't see why.
0: All right.
2: Right.
0: I'm going to try to go and see.
3: I wouldn't want to miss it.
0: I can't wait till this tour drops so we can see if her parents are going to be with her. I really want to see.
2: Just because your cousin is little pooky and pooky parents ain't going to be on the road doesn't mean that Norm.
0: I will say definitely, J-Mac, that you need to sit your ass down on this one, but we can get one more opinion if you just want to. It's not even a tie, but we could just see. Good morning.
4: Good morning. My name is Steve. And I definitely think that child need to stay home. Have the world forgot what allegedly happened to Aaliyah.
2: She's going with her parents. Hold on, ma'am.
4: I think a kid.

0: needs to stay in the kid's place, and that's the reality.
1: She's a rock storm.
0: I do not feel children need to be exposed to that lifestyle as a kid.
1: She's
0: when they turn 18, 19, 20, 21, that's a whole totally different ball game. But right now, she's a kid. I don't think Michael Jackson, I don't think Justin Bieber, I don't think any of those childhood stars should have been out there on the road at that age.
2: Yep. Well, thank you so much, ma'am.
0: Did we also listen to, thank you, did we listen to Usher? What did Usher say what happened when he was 13 with P. Diddy?
2: Right.
0: We just need to start paying attention.
2: Yep. That's right. Thank you for getting J-Mac in his place this morning. You have a great morning, all right? See, J-Mac, you've been outruled today.
1: That was probably because Usher mom didn't go on tour with him.
2: Oh, my gosh.
1: Your parents will probably be there.
2: Goodbye, J-Mac. You need to sit your ass down. It has been decided, okay? And speaking of tours, one man is getting ready for a tour, and you won't believe what he's doing and what he just beat yesterday. We'll get into it in the Juice at 840 next. Who? 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

0: W Center Studios. We gotta get somebody hooked up with one of these $100 gas cards that we got.
1: Hello.
0: Hey, Internet. How you doing this morning? Do you know who's calling you?
1: No.
2: Do you know who's calling you? You don't know who's calling
0: Scooby
2: you.
0: Scooby-Doo.
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0: Or else we keeping it.
1: Jay Mac and Dad.
0: Oh, yeah, give it to her, give it to her. Congratulations, girl. You got a $100 gas card to fill up your tank this weekend. How much it usually take you to fill up? Come on, girl, tell us.
1: 60.
0: Oof. Okay, well, look, we got you on a tank and a half. And you have any plans for Juneteenth this weekend? Come on, that's a big weekend.
1: I don't.
0: Well, you can pick Jay Mac up now that you got that gas in your car.
1: Yeah. J-Mac, be ready.
2: Ooh. I'll be ready.
0: Okay, hold on, girl. Lord, y'all can talk private. I feel like this is Love Island or something. And coming up next.
3: Are you going to really come pick me up? You are?
0: Hey. Oh. He's literally flirting live on the radio. J-Mac, you don't even see what she look like yet. Did she say she looked like Jenna Jackson or Freddie Jackson? Don't get catfished Juneteenth weekend, J-Mac. You got to make sure your body is together. And coming up in the juice, we're going to talk about who said their body is together. And

0: 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Good morning, H-Town. JQ, J-Mac, and Jazz live from your local Houston BMW Center Studios. And that boy, Chris Brown, he scored a big on doggone win yesterday.
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2: Wow. Jazz with the juice. Jazz with the juice. 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In a jam, call Big Shay, 281-445-6000.
0: I know Mr. Breezy is having himself a breezy summer. So he went to court this week because remember there was one of his housekeepers that claimed that she was viciously mauled by a dog at his house in L.A.?
3: Yeah.
0: And so the case was declared a mistrial shortly after it started. So let me tell you what happened. So the lady, you know, she said she suffered emotional and physical injuries after this large dog attacked her while she was taking out the trash at Chris's house. Mm-hmm. And I seen the pictures. It looks horrible. So, you know, I don't know exactly what happened, whatever, but the judge declared it a mistrial and excused everyone from the courtroom because, according to Rolling Stone, there was a juror who was searching for information about the case before the trial started and was sharing it with other people. And so, thrown out. That's crazy.
3: Wow.
0: What if the lady really
3: retry?
0: I don't know. That's what I'm saying. Like, what if the lady really did get mauled and all that stuff?
3: They'll probably retry it. Come on now. You know, these courts and Chris Brown don't go together good.
0: Well, it was good for him. And mind you, this lady was seeking $90 million in damages. So Chris was definitely having him a good day. And look, if you're excited for him to go on that tour with Usher, J-Mac, listen closely to this because this message is for your body type.
4: Hey, guys and gals, just letting y'all know, I'm over here trying to get sexy as possible for this damn tour. I'm trying to get it right. So shirts will be coming off this tour. No dad bod situation going on. Yeah, no honey buns, no extra food, none of that shit. So, hell yeah, when I do my 1-2, go on, scream a little loud.
3: Yeah, you're right. This is for me because I'm already sexy. I don't need to go to the gym. Go to my Instagram and look at my story.
0: It's June 18th, not April Fool's.
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0: JQ, J-Mac, and Jazz. Live from your local Houston BMW Center studios. And we got a shout out to our guy, Patrick, who is taking his family to the Universe Soul Circus. We'll have another chance for you to win those
2: tickets.
0: See
2: some of the Jazz family.
0: What'd you say?
2: See some of your family.
0: Yeah, right, J-Mac.
2: I mean, it's cool because I love your family. And this is the only time
0: you don't know my family,
2: you allow me to go see them.
0: You don't know my family. And I do want to shout out to my girl, Jerrica, as well. She going to see Bryson Tiller when he comes to town October 15th. And then your next chance to win that $100 gas gift card for your tank is going to be with our girl, Keisha Nakam, at 11:55.
2: Okay. Why are you hitting your fist like that?
0: No reason. Just tell them where they can find you online. And let me tell you right now, J-Mac's outfit today was one for the books. Our producer said he had to get dressed in the dark. So please, if you want to see it, you can go to his Instagram or mine. It's Young Jazz. But J-Mac, tell them where they can see your fit from head to toe. You got to see
2: official
0: this.
2: Official J-Mac Worldwide. I don't care. Follow me now. The first 100 people, I got something for you.
0: If it's that fit, you can keep it.

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0: 97 Out of the Box, A Sounds, the number one hip hop and R&B station. Keisha Nicole, check it in. A happy Thursday, one day closer to the weekend. Actually, a lot of us got a 3-day weekend, okay, with Juneteenth. Also, Father's Day weekend is this weekend. It's going to be a beautiful, beautiful day, finally. I mean, yesterday rain, man. Come on. I said, Houston weather wearing me out. Woo, we need this rain to just stop. But looks like we might have more coming up this Saturday, okay? And then after that, we should be in a clear and getting ready for summertime officially. All right, listen, a lot going on the show. Going to have your chance to win tickets to go see Bryson Tiller live in concert. Yes. Also, we giving out free gas. Who wants some free gas? I got a $100 gas gift card courtesy of 800 Bad Crash. So coming up, I'll let you know what time you need to be listening to win that gas card. Got $250 plus tickets to go see Ella May and more. So make sure you hang out with me and vibe. It's 97.9 The Box.
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0: Finney. Young Miami 97 out of the box, A Challenge, number one hip hop. And R&B station, Keisha Nicole, hanging out with you on this Thursday, getting ready for this 3-day Juneteenth weekend. Listen, I got a shout out to the Democratic Republic of the Congo. Cause you know, they're here in Houston. They had a game yesterday for FIFA World Cup versus Portugal. It was a tie, but they made history. Now, I've been hosting the FIFA World Cup. I host every single game. And you know, we on our second game here in Houston. When I say the fans have been incredible, but the fans for the Democratic Republic of the Congo, listen, y'all gotta go to my Instagram at Keisha Nicole. I posted a video yesterday where I went in the fan section. And when I say they were so hyped that they swore at me and I literally disappeared in the shot, man, but I just had to get on the radio and show them some love because it's been so incredible to meet so many cultures here in Houston for the World Cup. But on top of that, they so enamored, all these people all over the country so enamored with Houston. The one thing, the most popular thing they've been saying that they love and that they discovered here was ranch dressing. Can you believe that? Ranch dressing. So much that TSA had to put a warning out. TSA put a warning out saying, hey, if you're traveling back to your country, please do not pack ranch onto your carry-on bag. Put it in your suitcase because you're seeing so many people come through with it and it is considered a liquid. But once again, shout out to all the out-of-towners. We've been having an incredible, incredible time. But also, we have all these watch parties happening all over the city. So we're back at it tomorrow, Sugarland Town Square. You want to watch a big game tomorrow, 2 p.m., you can pull up. There's a big watch party out there. It's 97 out of the box.
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29: 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Just now getting reports of an accident on the Katy Freeway eastbound. Antoine Silber just occurred, so not a big backup for now. Chimney Rock is where you'll start to slow down. We do have two right lanes closed. And on 45 North Freeway, southbound North Main, that wreck still in the two left lanes. The Crohn's and Colitis Foundation has led inflammatory bowel Bowel Disease Research and Care for over 50 years. Learn more at Crohn'sColitisFoundation.org. I'm Debbie Douglas with Traffic 97.9, The Box.
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You better not have her go to cell block one. To any that talk to him and they in love, just make sure you hide your little sister from him. They tell me Chubb's the only one that get your hand-me-downs. And

for a second, let me put y'all on game. The settlers was choosing town folk to make them richer. Fast forward 2024, you got the same agenda. You run to Atlanta when you need a check balance. Let me break it down for you, this the real challenge. 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Hey, what? Lil' baby help you get your lingo up. What? 21, get your first.

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That's SING to 24042. Your chance to win. It's Olivia Dean. A lot of fun, man. Let's vibe.

0: 97 Out of the Box and Keisha Nicole, live from your local Houston BMW Center Studios. Hey, the amount of women in my DMs. Not trying to slide in my DM like trying to get with me, but they slide it in my DM because, you know, I'm hosting FIFA World Cup. And so all these men from all these different countries, not just the players been fine, but even the fans, the ladies is like, Keisha, what game should I call to? Keisha, hook me up with so-and-so. I'm not mad. You better get you one while they're here. You better get you one. All right, it's time to jump into the break room where we all get together, break down a situation, a scenario. We give advice sometimes, not the best advice, but we listen and we don't judge.
1: So this woman lost her childhood best friend who eventually became her boyfriend, right? And to honor him, she had got his name and the date he passed tatted on her wrist. Nothing crazy, you know, just a simple, meaningful tribute. Now, fast forward, she's in a new relationship. Her man sees a tattoo. He tells her he feels disrespected. He wants her to cover it up or get it removed. Now, I get it. Feelings are involved. But is he doing a little too much? Now, we know about this because she posted the situation online and people are divided. Some say the past is the past. Let her grieve. And others say he was right to feel uncomfortable. My question is, if your partner had a tattoo honoring their ex who passed away, would it bother you? Or would you respect it and keep pushing? Anyone ever been in that situation before? I'd be like, listen, is the ex gonna come from the dead? It's not like they're gonna get back together. Or maybe I ain't been in love enough to feel a way about somebody having an ex on their body that's passed away. 713-621-0979. Is old boy tripping? Or should she get it covered up? Hit me up. Let's talk about it. We inside the break room.
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And then I gotta set it, then I gotta go, and then I gotta get it, then I gotta blow, and then I gotta shut it. Any little thing and anything that he be doing, cause it doesn't matter, cause I'm gonna did it. Then I'm gonna everything and anything about a boom, about a bing. I gotta do a lot of things to make it clear to a couple of things that I always win, and then I gotta get it again and again and again.

0: Addie coming out of the box.
1: Keisha Nicole. Okay, so we're inside the break room, and we were talking about the woman who got a tattoo to honor her late boyfriend, right? She got his name, his date, he passed, on her wrist. She's in a new relationship now, and her man is saying that the tattoo makes him feel disrespected and wants her to cover it up. People get their partner's name tatted all the time, right? Would that bother you?
2: Hey, how you doing? This is James.
1: What up, James?
2: Hey, I feel like, if he love her that much, then he need to marry her before he could erase her history. Because people get rid of stuff all the time, and then they got to go start over because they're not with that person anymore. So, no, she don't have to take that off unless they finna get married.
1: Right, right. Because they might not even be together next year.
2: That's right.
1: I mean, I don't think he's wrong for how he feels, though. I know he's trying to build something new with her, and every time he sees a tattoo, it probably reminds him that part of her heart still belongs to somebody else. So it can't be tough. Would it bother you, or would you respect it and keep it pushing?
0: 713-621-0979. 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

0: girl who took the social media, her dude doesn't like that she has a tattoo of her ex on her wrist, right? Every time he looks right there, he sees another man's name. But her ex is dead. The ex was once her longtime friend they grew up with, and they ended up being in a relationship. Some people say the past is the past. Others say he has a right to feel uncomfortable. What you think? You said something similar like this happened to you?
1: This guy I was dating had me throw those pictures away, my ex-boyfriend.
0: Uh-huh.
1: So, okay, cool. He was like, no, not in the trash. I'm going to watch you throw it in a dumpster. Oh, my God. So all my memories is as my high school sweetheart, 16, of us, like, we was wearing our little baggy jeans and our solo shirts and all that. And I was there in the trash. And now, and we, of course, we broken up. That was probably a good 6 months or a year. I could still have those pictures to this day, whether he's on there or not. I wish I would have kept those pictures, or no.
0: So, yeah, you made a decision thinking.
1: And on top of that, the guy had me stop talking to the guy's mother. I had to go in her face and say I could feel bad. And then she passed away, and I never went back to tell her I'm sorry. And
0: I get a feeling people like that want to own you. Like, we don't own each other. You don't own my body. I don't own your body. We're just souls passing each other. Like, you want me to erase a part of who I am?
2: I actually have a tattoo on my foot from my baby daddy passing. And if my boyfriend that I've been with for 8 years right now, somebody cover up, I wouldn't. And he even said he wouldn't.
3: That ain't nobody, no way. Come on, that man a passed and everything.
0: Oh, he in a car right now.
2: Yeah, he in the car, yeah.
0: Ask him, did it ever make him feel away at all? Because this guy seems to feel really bothered by this.
3: Hell no, I ain't never made me feel like that.
0: I'm thinking about, like, even with this girl, do you even want to proceed with the relationship? Because this man even put you in a situation like that where you're making me choose between you and a memory of someone that's not even here. Like, what else are you going to try to make me do? You get what I'm saying? That's the right girl. That's the right girl today. Coming up, we get into the money. Got your chance to win a $100 gas card right here on 97.9 The Box.
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11: Hey, like J-Mac said, to each his own. 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
13: 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And she's like, Daddy, these ends got me effed up.
11: 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You shouldn't even be using that language at school.
12: I understand, Daddy, but I just like to cuss.
13: Yeah, what the F, Daddy? What the F wrong with you,
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11: 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She said it.
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26: 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U.S. men's national team takes on Australia Friday in Seattle, and there's a ton on the line. First and foremost, every win in the World Cup is hard to come by, so a win is a win. Second is momentum. The dominating 4-1 win over Paraguay in the opener was nearly a week ago. It was an amazing victory, but a second in a row would really help to fill out the bandwagon. And third and most importantly, a second group stage win virtually guarantees a ticket out of the group stage to the new round of 32. If the U.S. is sitting atop Group D with 6 points on Friday evening, then the calculations start to change. So it's not about battling just to make it to the next round. 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
6: Shake that like you out of control. That thing to your focus for. 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

0: 97 Out of the Box, H-Town's number one hip-hop and R&B station. Keisha Nicole, got a special guy in here from H-Town, just fresh off of a Super Bowl with the Seattle Seahawks, Joshua Jones. How you doing?
1: I'm doing good. Better to be here with you.
0: Yeah. Welcome to the show.
1: Thanks for having me.
0: How you feel? You're a Super Bowl champ.
1: I mean, you know, it's been a couple months since, but like, I'm still riding that high. You know?
0: Yeah.
1: It was an amazing experience, you know. A lot of people don't get to do it, even like people that played football for a lot of years. Some great football players never got to win a Super Bowl. So, you know, me being able to win one, you know, in my 7 years, it was amazing.
0: Can we go back to your earlier days? Like, what part of the Houston area are you actually from?
1: I love to say the West Side. I want to say A-Leaf, really, okay. You know, but like, you know, people get weird when you say the West and A-Leaf. You know, you got to define it a little bit. But, you know, like the West Side of Houston, I would say it.
0: Okay, and then you went to University of Houston.
1: Yep.
0: You played there.
1: Yep.
0: After that, I feel like you should have been drafted higher.
1: I think
0: the talk was you're going to be drafted higher. Mm-hmm. Went third round, mm-hmm. and then you're in the league.
1: I've been you know, working my butt off, but it, you know, I couldn't do none of this without God. You mm-hmm. know, He been, you know, blessing me in numerous ways, and you know, I just, you know, appreciate my family for, you know, supporting me this whole time. And you know, it's really just the beginning. I'm just getting started, honestly. So,
0: well, you're here because you have a camp this weekend for the kids.
1: So, I got a kids football camp. Mm-hmm. It'll be on June 20th. It's at George Bush High School, my alma mater. It's going to be so fun. It's a lot of different activities that the kids can do. We're bringing it, like, I feel like, in a different way than a lot of people do their camps. Mm-hmm. So, you know, I'm super excited about it. It's going to be super fun. And then the next day I'm having kind of like a Boys and Girls Club tied in with what I'm trying to do. It's like a celebrity basketball game.
0: Okay.
1: It's also new. It's going to be different than I feel like what a lot of people are doing. So it's going to be super fun for the kids and super fun for the people that's in it. And just bringing, you know, vibes to the community, you know, showing them, like, you know, we can have fun and in spaces of football and basketball.
0: I can play basketball, so if you need somebody to run the one or the two, I'm going to say the two because my ball handling skills, it's been a minute.
1: But can you shoot?
0: Yeah, I can shoot.
1: Okay.
0: If you need somebody to run the two, let me know.
1: All right,
0: I'll play in the game, okay?
1: All right, cool.
0: But I want to ask you, man, what makes you want to give back so much to your community and why here in Houston at home?
1: I just want, like, kids to know, like, I was once a kid here in the greater city of Houston. Mm-hmm. You know, playing sports, you know, I just want them to know that there's a pathway and be able to maybe create a pathway, you know, to help kids, you know, reach their dreams and their mm-hmm. goals. Cause, you know, City of Houston was so good to me and put me in positions that I never thought I could, you know, ever reach. So, I just want to be able to come back and, you know, and only if I affect one kid, you know, that's what matters to me, you know, just let them know that, you know, all their dreams are out there.
0: Yep. So. I love that. Okay, so with the football camp, how do kids sign up for the football camp?
1: So it'll be a link. It'll be in my social medias under Joshua Taylor Jones. It'll just be a link under there, and they'll be able to click on there and sign up.
0: Joshua Jones, thank you for coming by to the show. 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
1: Yes, I sure did. I had to.
0: Man. That's crazy, right? Back?
1: Yeah, facts. It was definitely a staple. You know, back in the day, we didn't have, like, you know, Ox, Zilla Records.
0: Right.
1: We had 97.9 The Box.
0: You had to get the cards and the radio up. Well, I'm glad to have you on the show. I appreciate you coming through.
1: All right, thank you.
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Mariah the Scientist in the city here tonight with Callie Uchi over at Cynthia Woods and Mitchell Pavilion and concert. 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

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Top real sleek, big tilt, big gun out. 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Hit her, making them play, stacking that pay. Buy me whatever I want, oh, hit her. 3-pointers on the chain, fresh new J's. AMG, switch lanes, oh, never been a boat or a lame old. Never switched up on the gang, oh. Street cred good, always, oh. Let me put this cook on your face, oh, hit her. I ain't in your beats and you ain't in mine, hit her. Yeah, we both outside. That's my type, but hit her.

He be in heels, we can go bottle for bottle in this junk. Strip club stunt, I'ma stunt hard. We can go dollar for dollar in this junk. He Mr. Get It Done, I'm Mrs. One of One. Fall in love every time we link. He got me sprung.com. Mind these girls can't keep it peace. I ain't stressing on you, you ain't stressing on me. 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

0: 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A-Shawn, the boy in hip-hop at R&B station. Keisha Nicole, let's get into what's trending. So Floyd Mayweather is facing felony charges for passing bad checks, okay? Now, he had a hearing on Monday. He wasn't there, but he was represented by his counsel. His official charges are theft value $100,000 or greater and draw or pass check with intent to defraud, which is valued at $1,200 or greater. So they said $2,000 is what he wrote bad checks. Now, the Clark County prosecutors filed an initial criminal complaint on April 27th, right? And then followed 3 days later by a court order that Mayweather appeared before a judge. Well, Monday's appearance by his attorney apparently fulfilled that order. The complaint alleges Mayweather wrote a $200,000 check from a Wells Fargo bank account to Gold and Beyond, which is a high-end Las Vegas resale boutique, right? And this was in 2024. Now, the complaint alleges that Mayweather wrote the check when he had insufficient money, property, or credit in the account to pay it in full. And the complaint alleges that he did this knowingly without lawful authority. They're saying, like, he knew he didn't have that money in the account. Now, if found guilty on the fraud charge, he could face 1 to 4 years in prison and up to $5,000 fine plus restitution costs, according to Nevada state law. I think the felony carries prison terms of like 1 to 20 years and up to $15,000 in fines where he lives. His attorney said that her client, which is Mayweather, had absolutely no intent to defraud this company, and he's had a long business relationship with the store owner before and after this transaction. And she says this matter does not belong in criminal courts. Yikes! But apparently they've been trying to get their money from him for so long, he wouldn't pay up. Let me tell you something about celebrities. A lot of times celebrities don't like to pay for nothing. Not saying that's what happened in this case. A lot of times celebrities write bad checks. This is not new. They'll run their credit cards up, please. They will stay in a house and not pay. That's how they keep their money. That's how they stay rich, I guess. That's what's trending. All right, speaking of money, I got $100 on it. I got $100 on your gas at 11:55. I'm going to give you a keyword. When you hear that keyword, you're going to text it at 24042, and I could be calling you with that $100 gas card. It's 97 Out of the Box.
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Six period right here on 97 Out of the Box. Keisha Nicole, kick it off your Juneteenth and Father's Day weekend inside the mix, man. Listen, there's Juneteenth celebrations all over the city. I know there's one in Galveston. They're celebrating with over 19 events, including festival, parades, concerts, and more. 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You can go to our website, theboxhouston.com for that. All right, I'm trying to call a winner for this $100 gas card. If you send me that keyword, that text message, answer the phone. It's just the only warning I'm about to give. Answer the phone. I've been trying to call y'all. In the meantime,

0: Station, the one hip hop at RV Station. That is the best day of lunch mix here. My brother JQ doing his thing. Appreciate you, JQ. All right, listen. Let's get to the money. Let's get to the money. That $100 gas card. And gas prices ain't went down, just for the record. Them mugs still too little, too high for me. That's why we want to help you out, okay? Hello, who is this?
1: This is Delmy.
0: Hi, it's Keisha Nicole from 97 Out of the Box. How you doing?
1: Get this gas card.
0: I got that $100 gas gift card. Congratulations.
1: Thank you. 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
1: Just over 60.
0: Okay, well, then you good. 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
6: All right, Shim Sham of the Day is going out to this man in Columbus who reportedly decided group chats and therapy wasn't enough for him.
16: Really?
6: So what he decided to do, he decided to fake his own death.
4: Oh, my God.
6: He wanted to see what people had to say about it.
16: Ooh.
6: Now, everything was going smooth. The emotions were high. Mm-hmm. Oh, I loved him so much. He was a good man. Mm-hmm. But when it went 0 to 100 real quick is when his ex-girlfriend showed up with another man to the funeral.
5: Wait, what was his ex?
6: Yeah.
5: You know what I'm saying? Like, she had moved on.
6: She had moved on, but that was really quick, though. Man ain't been gone but a week and a half.
5: Oh, she moved on in that week?
6: Mm-hmm.
5: Oh, she had stopped.
6: And then he
5: before.
6: Came up out them stands and ran up in there. Man, what you doing? And all chaos. People were falling down. People was like, oh, my God, he's alive. He's alive. And they was falling all out. Police had to come. And now he in trouble for faking his death.
4: He did all of that to find out if his girl was cheating.
6: He wants to see

0: what people thought about it.
1: No, and he was trying to figure out if that woman was cheating.
2: Yeah, because you don't just talk bad about somebody at their funeral. Maybe at the after party thing, the after
0: repast. Yeah, you don't bring another man to the person you was dealing with funeral that quick.
2: She probably needed support, though.
1: You know, at most funerals, they be lying.
2: J-Mac was a good guy. I love to speak at your funeral, J-Mac.
1: What would you say?
2: Brother Mac, he always read a lot of books.
1: Okay.
2: He never fornicated a day in his life, and that's probably why he going to
0: And that might would have took him out.
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6: 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That's what everybody want to know. That's what they asking.

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0: Out of the Box, hey, Sean, the one hip hop and R&B station. Keisha Nicole, let's get into what's trending. I don't know if you saw this, but Michael Irvin, the football legend Michael Irvin, he's trending, right? So he was spotted at the UFC Freedom 250 walking with a woman. Many people on social media are calling his new girlfriend. Cool, he got a girlfriend. Young girl, probably looks like they have like a 30-year, 40-year difference probably. That's not even an issue. They were seen wearing matching brown outfits, holding hands, and the video quickly went viral, right? Now, it's important to point out that Michael Irvin has not publicly identified this woman or confirmed that they're in a relationship, but they were together. But the reason why people are reacting so strongly is because his wife has been battling a very early onset Alzheimer's disease, right? I remember he first revealed her diagnosis back in 2024, and he shared that she actually had been showing symptoms for years before doctors confirmed what it was. They've been married since 1990. They have four children together. And last year, he had got emotional on Club Shay Shay, saying, you know, caring for his wife has been one of the hardest things he's ever done. He said it requires 24-hour care, and he vowed he would never put her in a nursing home. So people are, you know, judging him, saying, hey, how could you be out with another woman when your wife is passing away, your wife is dying? That's a hard, tough position to be in. If she's been battling Alzheimer's for years now, you know that companionship for him is not there. My auntie passed away from Alzheimer's, so I know how tough that journey is, right? Her husband, he never left their side, stayed in the house with her all the time. Everybody's situation is different though. But how do you feel about Michael Irvin being out with his girlfriend and his wife is just counting down the days to she, I'm assuming, pass away? Because honestly, there is no cure for Alzheimer's. There is no, you know what I mean? I would love to know how you feel. 713-621-0979. What is somebody supposed to do in a situation? How do you feel about this? Because again, like I said, they're dragging him. And I'm like, I guess you don't know till you're in that situation, but to death do us part when you get married too, you know? And if you can't get to the phone lines, you can always slide in my DMs at Keisha Nicole. Because I know you at work. You busy right now. It's 97 out of the box.
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this concert tonight. Kelly Uchi, Mariah the Scientist, because it's outside of Cynthia Woods Mitchell Pavilion. It looks like no rain, and by the time the sun sets, it's going to be in the 80s. Here they both are on Is It a Crime on 97.9 The Box.

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0: 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Hey, before I get to these Bryson Tiller tickets, we're giving you a chance to win $2,500 to bring your family together to host an ultimate family cookout. 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Again, and make sure your profile is public. And you got about until July 5th to upload that picture, so make sure you make it happen. All right, your chance to win tickets, go see Bryson Tiller. He's going to be in the city. Cynthia Woods Mitchell Pavilion, October the 15th, the Neo Trap Soul Tour with Ty Dolla $ign and more. But you got to play a game of Beat the Buzzer, 713-621-0979. That's 713-621-0979. I ask you a question. You answer it right, you win. I put 10 seconds on the clock, though, okay? So if your 10 seconds run out or you get it wrong, that buzzer going off. It's 97 Out of the Box.
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1: Is that your father?
2: 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Just all around amazing dad.
0: I love that right there. 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He's going to join us for the Do It For Dad lunch, and we're going to have a good old time with him, okay?
2: Oh, my God. That is amazing. Thank you so much.
0: We appreciate you putting that letter in, letting us know about the great things he's doing, okay?
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8: How do y'all usually celebrate Juneteenth?
1: Going out. Sleep.
8: Well, that's two opposites. You can sleep or you can go out. That's right. That's
1: you know,
8: right.
1: I like to go to all the parades, all the stuff that, you know, celebrate the ending of slavery.
8: Wow. Okay. Well, I might go to Galveston. I love going to Galveston. This is where, you know, the Juneteenth really occurred at. So it's nice to go down there and be a part of the history in the flesh. You know what I'm saying?
0: Mm-hmm. Yeah, I'm going to celebrate. I'm going to be at the house and I'm going to watch some Juneteenth movies.
1: What's a Juneteenth movie?
0: I'm going to watch stuff about our history.
1: Give me one.
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0: Oh.
8: 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It was slavery.
0: Oh, it's 12 years.
8: It was 12 years.
0: Okay, I've been looking for the wrong
8: Don't
0: one.
8: Don't add them extra 12 years, bro. Then.
0: You done added some more years on the movie.
1: 20 years of slavery.
8: How you going to do that
0: watch
8: to
0: Watch Roots.
8: Man? Okay, oh, you were going to be there all weekend. 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

0: Maddie Smith out of the box. A shout out to one hip hop and R&B station, Keisha Nicole. All right, it's time to play a game of Beat the Buzzard. How you doing, baby?
1: I'm doing good. How are you?
0: What part of the city are you calling from?
1: Actually, from Brenham.
0: All right, look, we're going to put 10 seconds on the clock. Going to ask you a question. You get it right, you win. You get it wrong, buzzer goes off, okay? The name of the game is for you to beat the buzzard. Are you ready?
1: Yes.
0: All right, your time starts when I finish my question. Name three words that are spelled the same, forwards and backwards.
1: Okay, mom, dad, and level.
0: Ah, that is so good. Yes, you got it. Congratulations. You got those tickets to go see Bryson Tiller, baby.
1: Awesome. Thank you so much. I appreciate y'all.
0: Yes, it is October 15th, Cynthia Woods, Mitchell Pavilion. You beat the buzzer. Congratulations once again. What station hooked you up?
1: 97.9 The Boss.

C-H. You f***ing with that thinking they cuter than you. 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The table's been turning so much, I was thinking it's foosball. The tenderness of him was taking them for some white goo.

talking about a conservative regular girl that still can beat up thoroughest. 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It must be a Gemini moon. 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Nobody been in a bag, but how many bodies done been in her bag?

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Check. 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They check. They check. They check.

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0: 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Keisha Nicole, we still got some cabins left. So we taking this big old trip, right, on the Virgin Voyage Resilient Lady for our Urban One cruise with Ricky Smiley. So this is happening October 26th through November the 1st. I'm going on a cruise. We're going to have a good time. But also, live performances by Rick Ross, T.I., Keep Sweat, D.O. Hughley. You got DJ Kid Capri on there, Pastor Mike Jr. for the gospel session. But we taking this big old cruise to the Bahamas. We getting off and having a big beach party. And all I could think about is back in the day how bad I wanted to go to like Spring Bling or those spring break things they used to have on like MTV and BET. That's how the vibes is going to be on the beach when we partying, okay? So make sure you book your cabin on our website, theboxhouston.com. And please, no kids. This is in an old adult cruise. What happens on a cruise, stay on a cruise. No kids. No kids, all right? That's theboxhouston.com.
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2: 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Right there. Where are you going? Where are you going? Hey.

97 Out of the Box Station, number one hip hop and R&B station. Keisha Nicole, that is my time. I'm up out of here. I got to shout out one more time to all of our out of towners and fans of Democratic Republic of the Congo who played at Energy yesterday. I hosted the FIFA World Cup and they have the most incredible fan base. Oh my gosh, I love them so much. So I had to shout them out, show them some love. I'm back with you on Saturday. Enjoy your Juneteenth weekend. You can always keep up with me on Instagram at Keisha Nicole. Have a blessed one. G-Man up next.

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with rear view mirrors, they dip as quick as they can. 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

0: It's the Shim Sham of the Day.
1: All right, Shim Sham of the Day is going out to this man in Columbus who reportedly decided group chats and therapy wasn't enough for him.
2: Really?
1: So what he decided to do, he decided to fake his own death.
3: Oh, my God.
1: He wanted to see what people had to say about it.
2: Ooh.
1: Now, everything was going smooth. The emotions were high. Mm-hmm. Oh, I loved him so much. He was a good man. Mm-hmm. But when it went 0 to 100 real quick is when his ex-girlfriend showed up with another man to the funeral.
2: Wait, what was his ex? You know what I'm saying? Like, she had moved on.
1: She had moved on, but that was really quick, though. A man ain't been gone but a week and a half.
2: Oh, she moved on in that week?
1: Mm-hmm.
2: Oh, she had stopped.
1: And then he
2: before.
1: Came up out them stands and ran up in there. Man, what you doing? And all chaos. People were falling down. People was like, oh, my God, he's alive. He's alive. And they was falling all out. Police had to come. And now he in trouble for faking his death.
3: He did all of that to find out if his girl was cheating.
1: He wanted to see what people thought about
3: him. No, he was trying to figure out if that woman was cheating.
2: Yeah, because you don't just talk bad about somebody at their funeral. Maybe at the after party thing,
1: You don't bring another man to the person you was dealing with funeral that quick.
2: She probably needed support, though.
3: You know, at most funerals, they be lying.
2: J-Mac was a good guy. I love to speak at your funeral, J-Mac.
3: What would you say?
2: Brother Mac, he always read a lot of books.
3: Okay.
2: He never fornicated a day in his life, and that's probably why he going to
1: And that might would have took him out.
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0: Town's number one hip hop and R&B station with G-Man on a Friday Junior. Like that? Friday Junior. Friday Junior, yes. Of course, Juneteenth is going down tomorrow. We got the big holiday weekend. At 3:55, I got a keyword for you for your chance to win my last $100 gas card to fuel up your holiday weekend. We got the 2-for-3 game at 3:30 for tickets for the Universal Circus. And I got $250 up for grabs as well and some LMA tickets. So I'm going to tell you all about that coming up. All right, it's the box, the afternoon sauce, your boy G-Man checking in. And I got a special guest, a legend, coming up a little later on in the show. I'll tell you who it is. Coming up for him, the VOX.
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0: 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All right, we are playing the game 2 for 3 for 4 tickets for the Universe Soul Circus. Opening weekend is Friday, July 17th at Sam Houston Race Park. I got 4 tickets for opening weekend. Now, all you got to do is give me the names of these 3 songs. They're Throwback Thursday songs, so I just need the titles of the songs. Any particular order, I am not tripping, and it goes a little something like this.
1: Met him at the park, he had a job for me and G.
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1: Girls, get loose with it.
0: All right. Come on with it. First one to get it right, 713-621-0979. You are going to get your, you know, get

0: All right, you are up first. Ready and go.
1: It's my block.
0: That's one.
1: Shake that ass.
0: Shake that ass? No, it's a shake, but it's not the ass. Lamont, you up next. I just need the titles of those three songs. Ready and go.
1: Lay It Down, My Block, and Shake That Monkey.
0: Lay It Down is not the name of the song.
1: Mr. Big.
0: There it is. Yes, sir. You got it, man. Congratulations.
1: Appreciate it.
0: Yeah, you got four tickets for Universe Soul Circus starting on Friday, July 17th at the Sam Houston Race Park. It's opening weekend. You got four tickets. And for those who have not yet won their tickets, they want to buy them tomorrow is the best chance because $19 for every show tomorrow at theboxhouston.com to celebrate Juneteenth, man. You ain't got to worry about that. Congratulations, man. You in the building, all right?
1: All right. Appreciate it.
2: Hey.
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19: Hey, like J-Mac said, to each his own. Me personally, I don't think kids should be cussing in front of their parents.
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21: 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And she's like, Daddy, these N's got me effed up.
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4: OG, man, one of your favorite places, one of my favorite places to eat, man. Not sure which city was there, but it was a Chick-fil-A restaurant. The whole staff decided to do this viral TikTok moment where the ladies that worked there, they would stand still and bounce up and down where their boobies were bouncing up and down.
5: I watched it several times.
4: It was the cook was doing it. It was the person at the drive-thru, the person on the outside drive-thru, the person on fries, the person messing with the meat, the person messing with the condiments, about 8-9 of them. And this went viral. Guess what? They got fired.
5: All of them.
4: And it says inappropriate. How are you going to work at Chick-fil-A who's closed on Sunday and they're very religious and you going to make your boobies bounce up and down? And all of them had some big boobies. I tell you what.
5: Like, how do you not know that that was going to get you in trouble?
4: Sad day in America. But I tell you what, somebody sent them a note saying, it's always working Hooters.
0: Yes, it is. Hey, don't forget, when you hear that, when you got the keyword, so go ahead and text that keyword in. Again, it's oil. O-I-L. 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
5: Going out.
15: Sleep.
14: Well, that's two opposites. You can sleep or you can go out. That's right. That's
15: you know,
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14: Wow. Okay. Well, I might go to Galveston. I love going to Galveston. This is where, you know, the Juneteenth really occurred at. So it's nice to go down there and be a part of the history in the flesh. You know what I'm saying?
4: 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Now, I'm going to celebrate. I'm going to be at the house and I'm going to watch some Juneteenth movies.
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4: one.
14: Don't add them 12 years, bro.
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14: How you going to do that
4: watch
14: to him,
4: Roots.
14: Man. Okay, oh, you going to be there all weekend. 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

0: 9 to Box H Towns, number one hip hop and R&B station with G-Man. All right, my last gas card going up for grabs right now. 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Let me see if Candace answers.
1: Hello.
0: Candace, G-Man, 97.9 The Box. How are you, baby?
1: I'm good. How are you?
0: I am good. You're going to be even better than me because I got a $100 gas card to fuel up your holiday weekend.
1: Oh, my God. Thank you so much.
0: Yep. It's my last one. It's all powered by Justin the Lawyer. 800 bag crash. How much does it cost to fill up your tank nowadays?
1: About $40, $45. Okay. I drive a little Nissan Versa, so not that much.
0: Well, that's going to give you over two tanks of gas. Congratulations. Congratulations and have a great Juneteenth weekend.
1: Thank you. Happy Juneteenth to you too.
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2: Hey, like J-Mac said, to each his own. Me personally, I don't think kids should be cussing in front of their parents.
3: What if your daughter just came to you and just was cursing?
4: When she was 13. And she's like, Daddy, these ends got me effed up.
2: I'll be like, I feel you, baby. 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You shouldn't even be using that language at school.
3: I understand, Daddy, but I just like to cuss.
4: Yeah, what the F, Daddy? What the F wrong with you, bro?
2: Man, ain't nobody going to follow that up. 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
2: Hey, like J-Mac said, to each his own. Me personally, I don't think kids should be cussing in front of their parents.
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4: 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And she's like, Daddy, these ends got me effed up.
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2: 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She said it.
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0: 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Now, it is Throwback Thursday, so we got a throwback to a Shim Sham of the Day from a while back, crazy story.
1: Oh, man, G-Man, a whole bunch of employees from Chick-fil-A done got fired for doing what kind of dance? 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

0: 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Let's take a trip. Have you ever read The World Is Yours? On a blimp.
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0: Shim Sham at 6:40. The legend, comedian extraordinaire, Tommy Davis will be in the house. He's at the Improv all weekend long, starting tomorrow. So we're going to chop it up with him coming up at 6:40. But in the meantime,
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0: Ooh, gee, man, one of your favorite places, one of my favorite places to eat, man. Not sure what city it was in, but it was a Chick-fil-A restaurant. The whole staff decided to do this viral TikTok moment where the ladies that worked there, they would stand still and bounce up and down where their boobies were bouncing up and down.
5: I watched it several times.
0: It was the cook was doing it. It was the person at the drive-thru, the person on the outside drive-thru, the person on fries, the person messing with the meat, the person messing with the condiments, about 8-9 of them. And this went viral. Guess what? They got fired.
5: All of them.
0: And it says inappropriate. How are you going to work at Chick-fil-A who's closed on Sunday and they're very religious and you going to make your boobies bounce up and down? And all of them had some big boobies. I tell you what.
5: Like, how do you not know that that was going to get you in trouble?
0: Sad day in America. But I tell you what. Somebody sent them a note saying, it's always work at Hooters.
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0: Scientist Caliucci at the Woodlands, 97.9 Box 8 Sounds, number one hip hop and R&B station. My brother, super comedian extraordinaire, a legend in the comedy business.
1: Hey man,
0: been coming here for the last 15 or so years.
1: Glad to
0: Tommy
1: be here,
0: Davidson.
1: Man, I mean, come on now.
0: Yeah,
1: Houston.
0: Oh, yeah, second home.
1: I got my Latinos here. Where y'all at? It just keeps going. We come here and we make it work.
0: How you been,
1: you
0: brother? How you
1: everything
0: been?
1: Everything is good. We got the Barnell Hill show coming up.
0: And I was about to ask you about that. Yes. I know. Normally, yes, I ask you about everything coming up, but that was already on my radar. I was going to ask you that. Man. So let's jump on that real quick.
1: Yes.
0: You had one of the most iconic roles in Martin.
1: Yeah, the Martin
0: that episode. So is it still set to come on BET?
1: It's coming on Paramount Plus now.
0: Oh, okay. Y'all switched to Paramount Plus.
1: Yes.
0: Because the rumor was it was supposed to be BET, right?
1: Yeah. So there's business that they do outside of us, and those are the corporations and all that. A little bit like politics, but ain't got nothing to do with us. But so now, Paramount Plus, more eyes.
0: Oh, definitely.
1: Me and Martin produced this show together. We came to LA together, not together, but at the same time.
0: Yeah.
1: In 86. And over the years, we've known each other as family. We live in the same buildings and stuff like that. Our kids know each other. And finally, Kid from Kid and Play called me and said, hey man, there ain't no black talk shows on, no late night black talk shows. Man, it's getting crazy, right? We're not going to see all these artists we used to see on In Living Color and Arsenio. He said, why don't you call Martin and ask him if he would let you do the Barnell Hill show? That way you can have a TV show that's a TV show, but it's really a late night talk show.
0: Right.
1: And that's what we got. October London, Marion, Kirk Franklin. I'm talking about it's crunk. I got sketches with Martin and Damon Wayans and all in together.
0: Wow.
1: People are just showing up, man. It's just,
0: wow.
1: I couldn't have had a better opportunity than this besides In Living Color.
0: How long was this in the works? Have y'all been working on
1: 7 years.
0: 7 years?
1: 7 years.
0: And it took this long to get everybody together and just
1: put
0: the scripts together?
1: Just know this. No means not yet. And so we go from there.
0: Tommy Davidson in the building, y'all. Tonight, he is nowhere to be found. He might be at the Mariah the Scientist concert at the Woodlands tonight.
1: Hey.
0: You are off tonight.
1: I am off tonight.
0: Because you start tomorrow at the Improv, y'all. Two shows tomorrow, 7:30, 9:45. Two shows Saturday, 7 p.m., 9:30. And one special event show Sunday at 7:30.
1: Right.
0: Now,
1: that's
0: these
1: right.
0: shows will sell out. Every time you come, it's a sold-out show.
1: Definitely. I do well here.
0: And we always, people wait for the last minute. Don't wait to the last minute to get your tickets, man.
1: No, get them. Get them. I'm here.
0: And open it up for you tonight is Eric, the Black Paisano.
2: Paisano in the building. What's up, my Latinos? It's your boy, comedian Eric Blake, a.k.a. the Black Paisano.
0: Tommy, you've been doing this for a long time, man. How do you keep reinventing yourself after all these years, man?
1: It's the love of being able to translate happiness to people. Mm-hmm. So it's like I'm a happy dispenser, really. It took about 35 years to realize, hey, man, when I come to town, people smile. My job is to show up, and all I got to do is show up, and people smile. It's not like I work at the airport in luggage.
0: Yeah.
1: First thing you say, where my damn bag, man? You know what I mean? You know what I mean? People see me and go, oh, my God. Oh, man. Can I take a picture with my grandmother? Yes. It's her birthday.
2: And I see it every
1: it's
2: day.
1: Birthday, and I turn to her, and she goes, oh, is that that boy?
2: Yeah.
1: You know? Yeah.
2: And that's the thing.
1: So that's what it is. It's a connection.
2: Y'all get 10% of Tommy on the stage. I get 100% when I'm watching him
0: with
2: him every day.
0: Yeah.
2: And the jokes is just popping off, bro. You just laugh all day. And that is the funniest stuff to me when I'm listening to him every day, problems, issues, no matter what, funny.
0: Again, starts tomorrow night. Two shows tomorrow, two shows Saturday, and one on Sunday. Get your tickets at ImprovTX.com. Talking to Tommy Davidson at the Improv all weekend long. Now, let me ask you this. So, A Different World, they got a reboot coming up on Netflix. Could we possibly see a reboot of In Living Color in the future, maybe?
1: I haven't heard anything about it, but let me tell you something. If it does happen, we'll change TV again.
0: Oh, without a doubt.
1: We'll change TV again because we're not fearful of making people happy. America, thank God, we all laugh at the same thing. But some people aren't willing to say those things that make us laugh. That's what we did in Living Color.
0: Tommy Davis in the house. The Black Paisano, Eric.
1: Yes,
0: tonight,
1: that's right. Yeah,
0: tomorrow they're going to be at the Improv. Tonight they may go over and see Mariah the Scientist and get some backstage VIP. I'm sure you can swing it.
1: I can swing it, though. I can just go on in.
0: Yep, just like that.
1: Yeah.
0: All right, Tommy Davidson, the Black Paisano, man, I appreciate you coming in, man. The Improv again. Get your tickets at ImprovTX.com. Tommy Davidson, always good to see you, brother.
1: Amen.
0: Eric, good to see you as well.
1: Thank you, man.
2: Thank you, my guy.
0: Catch them all weekend long. 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